0: Driscoll resigned as Army Secretary earlier this week. The jury in the Lindsey Clancy murder trial, 6 days into deliberation, still deadlocked. The jury foreperson saying one juror won't follow the judge's instructions about reasonable doubt. This is ABC News.
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7: WAIN weather. A heat advisory continues until 7 p.m. tomorrow night. Lows dip down to about 74. Tonight, under clear skies, northeast winds around 5 miles per hour. Ample sunshine expected. Tomorrow, slight chance of thunderstorms. Highs level off around 97. Mainly clear skies. Tomorrow night, lows level off around 74. From the WAIN Weather Center, I'm meteorologist Jennifer Wojcicki. Currently 92.
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0: Still a lefty. It's Boston. I'm Brian Curry. Labor Day weekend coming up, but new research suggests a lot of Americans are clueless about when it is and what it commemorates. The new survey reveals that 66% correctly knew the holiday is observed on September 7th this year, and surprisingly, 4% didn't think there was a Labor Day in 2026. More people are confused about what the holiday celebrates, as 18% think it honors the founding of labor unions and 9% believe it's the official start of fall. But 61% knew it honors the contributions and achievements of American workers. Coming up, Dustin Lynch and Mackenzie Porter.
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0: 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You like to bowl? 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
4: A heat advisory continues until 7 p.m. tomorrow night. Lows dip down to about 74. Tonight, under clear skies, northeast winds around 5 miles per hour. Ample sunshine expected. Tomorrow, slight chance of thunderstorms. Highs level off around 97. Mainly clear skies. Tomorrow night, lows level off around 74. From the WAIN Weather Center, I'm meteorologist Jennifer Wojcicki. Right now, 87.
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0: 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No trade or cash equivalent will be awarded for any contest prize. 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
1: ABC News, I'm Dave Packer. President Trump says it's just a question of time before the war with Iran ends once and for all. But U.S. troops deployed to the Middle East are having their deployments extended. ABC's Louis Martinez covers the Pentagon.
2: This means that essentially it is an open-ended situation right now for the U.S. military, which has about 50,000 U.S. soldiers, sailors, and airmen in the region. And that buildup has been very constant over the last couple of months, actually just before the start of hostilities with Iran on February 28th.
1: President Trump announcing that he's appointing Adam Tell, Assistant Secretary of the Army for Civil Works, to become Acting Secretary of the Army, effective immediately. This comes after Dan Driscoll resigned as Army Secretary earlier this week. The jury in the Lindsey Clancy murder trial, 6 days into deliberation, still deadlocked. The jury foreperson saying one juror won't follow the judge's instructions about reasonable doubt. This is ABC News.
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10: The heat advisory continues. Lows dip down to about 74 tonight under clear skies. Winds out of the north around 5 miles an hour. Ample sunshine expected again tomorrow. Slight chance of thunderstorms. High temperatures reach up to 97. Mainly clear skies tomorrow night. Lows dip down to about 74. From the WAIN Weather Center, I'm meteorologist Eric Height. Currently 83.
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0: Chris Young, I didn't come here to leave. I'm Brian Curry. New research highlighting how healthy lifestyle habits, not biohacks, supplements, or trending technology, make the biggest difference for healthy aging. Health experts stress that daily behaviors like physical activity, balanced nutrition, and social connection are the most effective ways to live better longer. And 59% of the experts say social isolation is the biggest accelerator of biological aging, as a lack of meaningful connection can negatively impact sleep and stress and raise the risk of heart disease and dementia. Thought I'd pass that along. Coming up, Shaboozy.
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0: Jelly Roll, hands up, and Brian Curry here with you. Hope you're having a great evening. 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
3: A heat advisory continues. Lows dip down to about 74 tonight under clear skies. Winds out of the north around 5 miles an hour. Ample sunshine expected again tomorrow. Slight chance of thunderstorms. High temperatures reach up to 97. Mainly clear skies tomorrow night. Lows dip down to about 74. From the WAIN Weather Center, I'm meteorologist Eric Height. Currently, it's 81 degrees.
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0: Tucker Wetmore. Who told you that? It's new music and Brian Curry. More great country on the way.
1: 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Winners must appear in person with proper positive legal identification to claim any prize Monday through Friday, excluding holidays, within 30 days, so the prize will be forfeited. Prizes will not be mailed or delivered. Any winner under the age of 18 must be accompanied by a parent or legal guardian. No trade or cash equivalent will be awarded for any contest prize. Any person or persons found to be in violation of these contest rules before, during, or after the respective contest or giveaway will be disqualified and will not be eligible for future contests and giveaways.
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0: 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ABC News, I'm Dave Packer. The judge in the Lindsey Clancy murder trial sending the jury home for the day after 36 hours of deliberations over 6 days. Twice already, defense attorney Kevin Reddington claims one juror is refusing to follow the law that says a defendant must be proved guilty beyond a reasonable doubt. As the war with Iran drags on, so are U.S. troop deployments.
1: We've learned is that U.S. military forces in the region are being extended, some into early next year. Specifically, we're talking about the Army's 82nd Airborne Division, which arrived in the Middle East earlier this year, around the gear up for the war with Iran that eventually took place.
0: ABC's Louis Martinez. Fuel prices continue to rise. Diesel fuel nationally hit a record high today. The Trump administration making an urgent appeal to the Supreme Court to allow new postal service rules for mail-in ballots to take effect immediately. Critics say the rules could infringe on the state's authority to run elections. Activist, journalist, and feminist icon Gloria Steinem, dead at 92. This is ABC News.
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6: WAIN weather.
7: A heat advisory continues. Lows dip down to about 74 tonight under clear skies. Winds out of the north around 5 miles an hour. Ample sunshine expected again tomorrow. Slight chance of thunderstorms. High temperatures reach up to 97. Mainly clear skies tomorrow night. Lows dip down to about 74. From the WAIN Weather Center, I'm meteorologist Eric Height. Currently 79.
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0: 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Filtering can remove chlorine, metallic notes, and other off flavors that boiling alone won't eliminate, while also cutting down on mineral scale that can build up in kettles, drip machines, and espresso makers. So there you go. I've been using filtered water for years now. Coming up, Dustin Lynch.
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0: Parker McCollum killing me. He and his wife welcomed their second child, a son, a little over a month ago. I'm Brian Curry, and coming up, it's Morgan Wallen.
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5: The heat advisory continues. Lows dip down to about 74 tonight under clear skies. Winds out of the north around 5 miles an hour. Ample sunshine expected again tomorrow. Slight chance of thunderstorms. High temperatures reach up to 97. Mainly clear skies tomorrow night. Lows dip down to about 74. From the WAIN Weather Center, I'm meteorologist Eric Height. Currently 79.
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0: Carter Faith from North Carolina and Wyatt Flores from Oklahoma. Nothing Better to Do. That's new music. I'm Brian Curry, and more country on the way.
1: 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Winners must appear in person with proper positive legal identification to claim any prize Monday through Friday, excluding holidays, within 30 days, so the prize will be forfeited. Prizes will not be mailed or delivered. Any winner under the age of 18 must be accompanied by a parent or legal guardian. No trade or cash equivalent will be awarded for any contest prize. Any person or persons found to be in violation of these contest rules before, during, or after the respective contest or giveaway will be disqualified and will not be eligible for future contests and giveaways.
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1: ABC News, I'm Dave Packer. Jury deadlock in the Lindsey Clancy trial. Her defense attorney suggesting a lone juror is not listening to the judge's instruction and is all that stands between the Massachusetts mother who killed her three children and a verdict of not guilty by reason of insanity.
2: The judge is expected to question that one holdout juror before the jury begins deliberations for a seventh day tomorrow. The concern is the one holdout could cause a mistrial and force this whole emotional, gut-wrenching case to be replayed.
1: ABC's Aaron Katursky. The Trump administration threatening to revoke the tax-exempt status of all private schools using race and admission, scholarships, or other education programs. Authorities in Minneapolis say Wednesday's mass shooting at a department building started outside during an arranged custody handoff. Police say the gunman died in a shootout with responding officers. In total, two residents killed, five other people were hurt, including three police officers. This is ABC News.
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11: WAIN weather.
12: A heat advisory continues. Lows dip down to about 74 tonight under clear skies. Winds out of the north around 5 miles an hour. Ample sunshine expected again tomorrow. Slight chance of thunderstorms. High temperatures reach up to 97. Mainly clear skies tomorrow night. Lows dip down to about 74. From the WAIN Weather Center, I'm meteorologist Derek Height. Right now, it's 78 degrees.
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0: Ella Langley, Loving Life Again, and I'm Brian Curry. Another wacky but true story here. Cops in Scotland were notified of a golf cart theft after the cart was seen heading away from a golf course. The cart and its driver were located, and the driver was dressed as a clown, and he was found to be intoxicated. Sounds like it. Coming up, Megan Maroney.
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0: Luke Bryan, Country and She Knows It, new album coming out September 18th. It's his 9th album, Signs, the title of it. I'm Brian Curry. On the way, Zach Topp.
1: 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Middays from 9 a.m. until 2 p.m. Central. 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
4: The heat advisory continues. Lows dip down to about 74 tonight under clear skies. Winds out of the north around 5 miles an hour. Ample sunshine expected again tomorrow. Slight chance of thunderstorms. High temperatures reach up to 97. Mainly clear skies tomorrow night. Lows dip down to about 74. From the WAIN Weather Center, I'm meteorologist Eric Height. Right now, it's 78 degrees.
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0: Shane Prophet, Long Live Country. And I'm Brian Curry. Have a great rest of your night. And I'll see you back here tomorrow. More country hits on the way.
1: 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Winners must appear in person with proper positive legal identification. Claim any prize Monday through Friday, excluding holidays, within 30 days, so the prize will be forfeited. Prizes will not be mailed or delivered. Any winner under the age of 18 must be accompanied by a parent or legal guardian. No trade or cash equivalent will be awarded for any contest prize. Any person or persons found to be in violation of these contest rules before, during, or after the respective contest or giveaway will be disqualified and will not be eligible for future contests and giveaways.
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1: ABC News, I'm Dave Packer. Tensions flare in the Lindsey Clancy trial. Her defense attorney saying one juror is refusing to follow the judge's instructions. ABC's Aaron Katursky.
2: The judge polled jurors individually to make sure they could follow his instructions, then reminded them of the law.
3: I want to remind you that you are required to follow my instructions on the law as I gave them to you.
2: When jurors were dismissed for the night, Clancy eyed them closely as they filed out of court.
1: The Trump administration making an urgent appeal to the Supreme Court to allow new Postal Service rules for mail-in ballots to take effect immediately. A federal judge temporarily blocking the changes. Meanwhile, North Carolina will start sending out ballots tomorrow. A Louisiana judge issuing a preliminary injunction allowing former NFL players to play with college teams. The SEC is suing LSU over its plan to bring NFL rookies back to play college football again, arguing it's unfair. This is ABC News.
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8: WAIN weather.
9: A heat advisory continues. Lows dip down to about 74 tonight under clear skies. Winds out of the north around 5 miles an hour. Ample sunshine expected again tomorrow. Slight chance of thunderstorms. High temperatures reach up to 97. Mainly clear skies tomorrow night. Lows dip down to about 74. From the WAIN Weather Center, I'm meteorologist Eric Height. Currently 77.
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1: He's a ranch hand in a pinch, man. Hotter than the red on the cattle brand. Cause she's a gold digger with a quick trigger. A cast iron skillet swinging lid flipper. Now he's a double wide on the county line. Sipping on a six pack of Lone Star Light. She did him dirty, took him to the clinic.

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1: 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I get it. 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I wish I could have a horse. I mean, I don't have nowhere to put the horse. I live in town, so... I mean, I do have a fenced-in backyard, but there's not enough room in my backyard for the horse to roam. I have a pool, so he could drink out of the pool instead of a trough, although I don't know if the chlorine would be good for the horse. But yeah, and I have a shed that I probably could clean out and make it a stall, but I'd have to raise the roof on whoop, because I don't think it's tall enough for the horse to be in. So I guess my my ambitions to have a horse are S-O-L.
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0: Well, if you plan on traveling for this Labor Day weekend, you might want to rethink some things because they're saying that gas prices are going to be the most expensive they have been all year. Of course they are. 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Because all these companies are gouging us. Yes, they're trying to blame that this war going on in the Strait of Hormuz have something to do with it, when really it doesn't have that big a deal to do with it. It's just called price gouging. So if you're traveling, just remember, you might want to fill up right now because it's going to cost you more tomorrow.
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5: A heat advisory continues until 7 p.m. Saturday night. Lows dip down to about 74 tonight under clear skies, north winds around 5 miles an hour. Slight chance of thunderstorms tomorrow. High temperatures reach up to 97. Ample sunshine expected. Mainly clear tomorrow night. Lows around 74. From the WAIN Weather Center, I'm meteorologist Derek Pite. Currently 77.
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0: This is kind of wild. Domino's is giving away up to $1 million worth of free pizza. However, there's a catch. You have to eat at one of their competitors first.
1: What?
0: 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I don't understand why. I don't know. They say the promotion is designed to see whether the new pizza can hold its own against some of other fast food items. 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I like pizza.
2: 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Prizes will not be mailed or delivered. Any winner under the age of 18 must be accompanied by a parent or legal guardian. No trade or cash equivalent will be awarded for any contest prize. Any person or persons found to be in violation of these contest rules before, during, or after the respective contest or giveaway will be disqualified and will not be eligible for future contests and giveaways.
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1: ABC News, I'm Dave Packer. Tensions flare in the Lindsey Clancy trial. Her defense attorney saying one juror is refusing to follow the judge's instructions. ABC's Aaron Katursky.
2: The judge polled jurors individually to make sure they could follow his instructions, then reminded them of the law.
3: I want to remind you that you are required to follow my instructions on the law as I gave them to you.
2: When jurors were dismissed for the night, Clancy eyed them closely as they filed out of court.
1: The Trump administration making an urgent appeal to the Supreme Court to allow new postal service rules for mail-in ballots to take effect immediately. A federal judge temporarily blocking the changes. Meanwhile, North Carolina will start sending out ballots tomorrow. A Louisiana judge issuing a preliminary injunction allowing former NFL players to play with college teams. The SEC is suing LSU over its plan to bring NFL rookies back to play college football again, arguing it's unfair. This is ABC News.
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8: WAIN weather.
9: A heat advisory continues until 7 p.m. Saturday night. Lows dip down to about 74 overnight. Under clear skies, northerly winds around 5 miles an hour. Bright sunshine expected again Friday. Slight chance of thunderstorms. High temperatures reach up to 97. Lows dip down to about 74 Friday night. Mainly clear skies. From the WAIN Weather Center, I'm meteorologist Derek Height. Right now, it's 76 degrees.
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0: Hell yeah, why not? It's Friday. Let's get to drinking, right? It's Zach John King. My name is Penrod. It's also College Colors Day. Do you have a college color? My college was the Redbirds, Cardinals, something like that. It's been so long, but I know we're red and black and white. So, and those are colors that I don't like at all. I mean, I don't mind them. I like black because black is slimming. So it's also Wear Teal Day, which I'm not a fan of teal. But if you want to get to drinking, it's National Chianti Day. So you can have some liver and some fava beans as well.
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0: So a Florida woman, Elea Waldo, she's 31, she was arrested. She was laying down on a wooded pallet, naked, fully naked yesterday morning. And let's just say she was boxing the little man in the boat. Yeah. Why? Why? She said she just wanted to feel good, she told the police. Yeah. Right across the entrance from a construction site. Multiple people were working at that time. There was no clothes found in the area. She just showed up buck naked and decided, you know what? Yeah. I mean, I'll be honest, she's nobody that I would want to see do that. Let's just be honest about it. But yeah, she was locked up in lieu of a $500 bond. It's just a misdemeanor account, apparently. It's just a Mr. Wieners. That's what it was.
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6: Advisory continues until 7 p.m. Saturday night. Lows dip down to about 74 overnight. Under clear skies, northerly winds around 5 miles an hour. Bright sunshine expected again Friday. Slight chance of thunderstorms. High temperatures reach up to 97. Lows dip down to about 74 Friday night. Mainly clear skies. From the WAIN Weather Center, I'm meteorologist Derek Height. Right now, 75.
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0: hope you're not going to a wedding this weekend. I hate it when people book their weddings around holidays, because you're ruining other people's holidays. You know, like, I went to a wedding once on Halloween and I thought this might be kind of cool. No, it was a plain old wedding. Nothing fancy about it. So do yourself and your friends a favor. Don't book a wedding around a holiday, because we're looking forward to being off or doing something else on the holiday, not going to your wedding.
1: 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Winners must appear in person with proper positive legal identification to claim any prize Monday through Friday, excluding holidays, within 30 days, so the prize will be forfeited. Prizes will not be mailed or delivered. Any winner under the age of 18 must be accompanied by a parent or legal guardian. No trade or cash equivalent will be awarded for any contest prize. Any person or persons found to be in violation of these contest rules before, during, or after the respective contest or giveaway will be disqualified and will not be eligible for future contests and giveaways.
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1: Turn it up, son. All right, boys. This is her favorite song, you know that, right? So we play it good and loud. She might get up and dance again. Oh, she put her beard down. Here she comes, here she comes. Left, left, left, right, left.

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1: ABC News, I'm Dave Packard. The Lindsey Clancy jury still deadlocked and set to resume deliberations after a dramatic day in court. The impasse is being blamed on a single holdout accused of refusing to follow the judge's instructions as they try to determine whether Clancy's criminally responsible for killing her children. The judge rejecting an attempt to remove that juror. U.S. casualties mounting in the war with Iran since late February. 18 American troops have been killed, nearly 800 wounded. And there were two intense rounds of attacks this week alone, but Vice President J.D. Vance says it's not a war.
2: I wouldn't call it a war. Right now, there is no active shooting. I recognize there have been places where this has flared up. Major combat operations, again, major combat operations lasted for about 6 weeks.
1: A 70-year-old woman is reportedly in critical condition after police near Daytona Beach say she entered their station and opened fire. She was wounded after leaving the building. This is ABC News.
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5: WAIN. In weather.
6: A heat advisory continues until 7 p.m. Saturday night. Lows dip down to about 74 overnight. Under clear skies, northerly winds around 5 miles an hour. Bright sunshine expected again Friday. Slight chance of thunderstorms. High temperatures reach up to 97. Lows dip down to about 74 Friday night. Mainly clear skies. From the WAIN Weather Center, I'm meteorologist Derek Height. Right now, 75.
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So Luke Combs hunted a 10-point buck in a new deer hunting video. He actually did the trip last December in Iowa. They got nice bucks in Iowa. Yes, they do.

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0: Kevin Powers with Shaboozy and Move On. My name is Penrod. So Dollywood's going to introduce a new character next year called the Dreammaker. This is in honor of Dolly. And you know, it kind of sucks, too. Somebody vandalized her star on the Hollywood Walk of Fame, but it's supposed to be fixed today or yesterday at sometime. That's terrible. Why would anybody do that? She's like an American icon. That's like whizzing on the flag.
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0: The lovely Megan. So today is National Newspaper Carrier Day. And can I tell you, before Penrod was this big radio star like I am today, as I refer to myself in the third person, I started my working career as a wee young lad delivering newspapers. That's right. And I used to have to go around and collect from people. And then, you know, I had a payment to make every 2 weeks to the newspaper people. So I would go out, and it was $2.10 a week for the newspaper. And then I had a bill to pay. And anything more I collected, I got to keep. So that was like my payment. But little did I know, the newspaper company was keeping an account for me. And when I quit being a paper boy, I think it was like my freshman year towards the close to my sophomore year, I got a check for like $700. And you know what I did with that check? You know what I did with it? Bought my first car, 1977 Mustang. Oh, yeah, it was terrible. But I got it with my paper route money.
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3: Heat advisory continues until 7 p.m. Saturday night. Lows dip down to about 74 overnight. Under clear skies, northerly winds around 5 miles an hour. Bright sunshine expected again Friday. Slight chance of thunderstorms. High temperatures reach up to 97. Lows dip down to about 74 Friday night. Mainly clear skies. From the WAIN Weather Center, I'm meteorologist Derek Height. Currently, it's 74 degrees.
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1: 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Winners must appear in person with proper positive legal identification. Claim any prize Monday through Friday, excluding holidays, within 30 days, so the prize will be forfeited. Prizes will not be mailed or delivered. Any winner under the age of 18 must be accompanied by a parent or legal guardian. No trade or cash equivalent will be awarded for any contest prize. Any person or persons found to be in violation of these contest rules before, during, or after the respective contest or giveaway will be disqualified and will not be eligible for future contests and giveaways.
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1: ABC News, I'm Dave Packard. The Lindsey Clancy jury still deadlocked and set to resume deliberations after a dramatic day in court. The impasse is being blamed on a single holdout accused of refusing to follow the judge's instructions as they try to determine whether Clancy's criminally responsible for killing her children. The judge rejecting an attempt to remove that juror. U.S. casualties mounting in the war with Iran since late February. 18 American troops have been killed, nearly 800 wounded. And there were two intense rounds of attacks this week alone, but Vice President J.D. Vance says it's not a war.
2: I wouldn't call it a war. Right now, there is no active shooting. I recognize there have been places where this has flared up. Major combat operations, again, major combat operations lasted for about 6 weeks.
1: A 70-year-old woman is reportedly in critical condition after police near Daytona Beach say she entered their station and opened fire. She was wounded after leaving the building. This is ABC News.
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5: WAIN. Weather.
6: A heat advisory continues until 7 p.m. Saturday night. Lows dip down to about 74 overnight. Under clear skies, northerly winds around 5 miles an hour. Bright sunshine expected again Friday. Slight chance of thunderstorms. High temperatures reach up to 97. Lows dip down to about 74 Friday night. Mainly clear skies. From the WAIN Weather Center, I'm meteorologist Derek Height. Currently, it's 74 degrees.
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Boy, has our next artist changed in the last 3 to 5 years. I've seen some old videos posted up of Ella Langley, and I was like, well, look what money can do. Helps you get a nose job, lose a little bit of weight, buy more expensive makeup. She looks great.

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1: 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If you don't call it, you can text it. 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All right? It's the Suicide Prevention Hotline. All right? Remember that number if you need it. 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

0: So Dr. Phil is wondering why the United States government is taking so long to tell us about UFOs. He put out a video Wednesday, and he claimed that he is absolutely certain the government has been deceiving the American people for the last 80 years, covering up evidence of unexplained encounters with UFOs. Yeah, and potential contact with alien life. I don't know. He says, most of you are as angry as I am at the government has lied straight to our face. It's a terrible Dr. Phil, but I'm trying, all right? That's what really pees me off. So I don't know. I believe there's aliens out there. I believe there's UFOs out there. And if Dr. Phil does, well, I'm on board with DF, Dr. Phil, or DP. Yeah, Dr. Phil.
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3: A heat advisory continues until 7 p.m. tomorrow night. Lows dip down to about 74 overnight under clear skies. Winds out of the north around 5 miles an hour. Ample sunshine expected again Friday. Highs level off around 96. Lows level off around 73 Friday night. Mainly clear skies. From the WAIN Weather Center, meteorologist Derek Height. Right now, 74.
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13: I love

0: CEO Tim Cook stepping down, and you know what? He has started his day the same way for the last 15 years every day. Gets up at 5 o'clock, and he reads his emails, and then he knows. He says he likes getting up that early because that's the part of the day that he can control the most. As the day unfolds, it becomes less predictable. So by the end of the day, all these things can commandeer your time, intention, and energy. So he likes to get up, start his day off with a little meditation just for himself. Now he's going to be stepping down because we got this new guy going to be stepping in. John Ternus, I believe, is the new guy's name. Yeah, I don't know much about him except he's younger. So we'll see what this new iPhone, this iPhone Ultra, is supposed to come out next week. It's a foldable one. I was excited for it, but now actually after I've seen like the size of it and leaks, I'm not a big fan of it.
1: 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Winners must appear in person with proper positive legal identification to claim any prize Monday through Friday, excluding holidays, within 30 days, so the prize will be forfeited. Prizes will not be mailed or delivered. Any winner under the age of 18 must be accompanied by a parent or legal guardian. No trade or cash equivalent will be awarded for any contest prize. Any person or persons found to be in violation of these contest rules before, during, or after the respective contest or giveaway will be disqualified and will not be eligible for future contests and giveaways.
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1: ABC News, I'm Dave Packard. The Lindsey Clancy jury still deadlocked and set to resume deliberations after a dramatic day in court. The impasse is being blamed on a single holdout accused of refusing to follow the judge's instructions as they try to determine whether Clancy's criminally responsible for killing her children. The judge rejecting an attempt to remove that juror. U.S. casualties mounting in the war with Iran since late February. 18 American troops have been killed, nearly 800 wounded. And there were two intense rounds of attacks this week alone, but Vice President J.D. Vance says it's not a war.
2: I wouldn't call it a war. Right now, there is no active shooting. I recognize there have been places where this has flared up. Major combat operations, again, major combat operations lasted for about 6 weeks.
1: A 70-year-old woman is reportedly in critical condition after police near Daytona Beach say she entered their station and opened fire. She was wounded after leaving the building. This is ABC News.
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5: WAIN. Weather.
6: A heat advisory continues until 7 p.m. tomorrow night. Lows dip down to about 74 overnight under clear skies. Winds out of the north around 5 miles an hour. Ample sunshine expected again Friday. Highs level off around 96. Lows level off around 73 Friday night. Mainly clear skies. From the WAIN Weather Center, meteorologist Derek Height. Right now, 73.
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Today is National Lazy Moms Day. 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That's just dumb right there. That's stupid to say that.

0: So my current wife is 4'10", and she hates when I call her my current wife. What does that have to do with anything? Well, I keep getting this meme, I guess, sent to me. It doesn't look like a meme. It looks like an official, like, posting that anybody under 5'2", if you're an adult, you have to be in a booster seat to drive. Of course, it's fake. We Googled it. It's fake. 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She does sit on a cushion. She like an inch and a half, almost 2-inch cushion to kind of get her. She drives a Jeep, so she got to be up a little higher to see.
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0: Okay, Shelton, let him in anyway. So a new survey question asked, do you think you could fake your own death and get away with it? No. 3% of Americans said they definitely could. I don't think you could. I don't know if I'd want to. You know what I mean? Because I got babies. Like, I want to be able to see my kids. I suppose if you were somebody that, like, had nobody in your life and you didn't care about anybody in your life, you could probably figure out a way to fake it. But I don't know how you're going to do it. I don't think I could do it, nor would I want to do it.
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4: A heat advisory continues until 7 p.m. tomorrow night. Lows dip down to about 74 overnight under clear skies. Winds out of the north around 5 miles an hour. Ample sunshine expected again Friday. Highs level off around 96. Lows level off around 73 Friday night. Mainly clear skies. From the WAIN Weather Center, meteorologist Derek Height. Right now, 73.
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0: He didn't come here to leave, but he did show up a little tipsy, I might say. Some people think Chris Young was drunk during his performance last week at a concert in the Corn in Mason, Wisconsin. Not Madison, Mason, Wisconsin. Even if he was a little tipsy. Is that wrong? I mean, as long as he could sing, did he sing well? I don't know. I mean, there's a video. I'm going to have to go check it out. Hey, speaking of singing and dancing, well, let's talk about dancing. Kevin Bacon, remember him from Footloose? He has teamed up with the governor of New York, Kathy Hochul, to announce that bars and restaurants no longer need a special license if they allow dancing. Yeah, apparently they used to have that, which I had no idea. That's crazy.
1: 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Winners must appear in person with proper positive legal identification to claim any prize Monday through Friday, excluding holidays, within 30 days, so the prize will be forfeited. Prizes will not be mailed or delivered. Any winner under the age of 18 must be accompanied by a parent or legal guardian. No trade or cash equivalent will be awarded for any contest prize. Any person or persons found to be in violation of these contest rules before, during, or after the respective contest or giveaway will be disqualified and will not be eligible for future contests and giveaways.
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1: ABC News, I'm Dave Packer. Jury deadlock in the Lindsey Clancy trial. Her defense attorney suggested a lone juror is not listening to the judge's instruction and is all that stands between the Massachusetts mother who killed her three children and a verdict of not guilty by reason of insanity.
2: The judge is expected to question that one holdout juror before the jury begins deliberations for a seventh day. The concern is the one holdout could cause a mistrial and force this whole emotional, gut-wrenching case to be replayed.
1: ABC's Aaron Katursky. According to Gas Buddy, the national average price of diesel fuel rising to a record $5.82 a gallon, up more than $2 from a year ago. President Trump poised to break ground on a massive triumphal arch in the nation's capital even before getting final approval from a federal review panel. The Interior Secretary announced excavation work for the 250-foot gilded arch will begin over the next 2 weeks. This is ABC News.
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5: WAIN weather.
6: A heat advisory continues until 7 p.m. tomorrow night. 73 overnight under clear skies, north winds around 5 miles per hour. Bright sunshine expected again Friday. High temperatures reach up to 96. Lows dip down to about 73 Friday night. Slight chance for storms Saturday. Highs level off around 94. 89, mainly sunny skies Sunday. From the WAIN Weather Center, I'm meteorologist Paul Frombly. Right now, 72.
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You got plans for the holiday weekend? Probably going to get to drinking. Just want to throw that out there. Definitely probably going to be doing that, even after the bars are closed. After all.

0: You're killing me, Smalls. Did you see this? Walgreens is selling a convenient 3-in-1 device, which they're calling a douche, an enema, and a water bottle combination system. Say what? What? I mean, if you're going to do that, the first two things with this device, why would you want to drink out of it? I'm looking for a picture of it. I mean, I guess it's not a water bottle. It's like a hot water bag. Do you remember those things? Yeah. I don't know. Doesn't seem like you want to drink out of it or use it for the other. I mean, some people have to use it for the other things. I don't know what would call for the use of the other things.
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9: 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Winners must appear in person with proper positive legal identification to claim any prize Monday through Friday, excluding holidays, within 30 days, so the prize will be forfeited. Prizes will not be mailed or delivered. Any winner under the age of 18 must be accompanied by a parent or legal guardian. No trade or cash equivalent will be awarded for any contest prize. Any person or persons found to be in violation of these contest rules before, during, or after the respective contest or giveaway will be disqualified and will not be eligible for future contests and giveaways.
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0: So LB is a little upset with people right now. He says he wants to, quote, F word, knock the crap out of his online haters who say his song Fish Hunt Golf Drink was written by AI. It wasn't written by AI. No, not at all. But people think it is because it's so, I guess, so much country. Fish, I mean, I listen to it. It's not a bad song. I don't know if we're going to play it on the radio. I don't know if it's good enough to go on the radio. But enough people ask for it, it's going to have to be.
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5: A heat advisory continues until 7 p.m. tomorrow night. 73 overnight under clear skies, north winds around 5 miles per hour. Bright sunshine expected again Friday. High temperatures reach up to 96. Lows dip down to about 73 Friday night. Slight chance for storms Saturday. Highs level off around 94. 89, mainly sunny skies Sunday. From the WAIN Weather Center, I'm meteorologist Paul Frombly. Right now, 72.
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0: Vincent Mason, the damned if I do. Well, the most searched artist for pop music is Taylor Swift. For country music, it's Morgan Wallen. For metal, Sleep Token. You ever heard of Sleep Token? I don't think I've ever heard of Sleep Token. And Leon Thomas for soul. I think I've heard of Leon Thomas. Yeah. I don't know. This survey done by SeatPick found that the most popular genre for searching Google Trends is pop music. Pop and then metal. And then you've got, I think you get country following that. I don't know. I guess rock. Why wouldn't metal and rock be under the same category? I don't know. Bluegrass could be under country, don't you think? Soul could be under pop. Who knows what people are doing? But I know it's classical up there in New Hampshire and Latin in New York.
1: 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Winners must appear in person with proper positive legal identification to claim any prize Monday through Friday, excluding holidays, within 30 days, so the prize will be forfeited. Prizes will not be mailed or delivered. Any winner under the age of 18 must be accompanied by a parent or legal guardian. No trade or cash equivalent will be awarded for any contest prize. Any person or persons found to be in violation of these contest rules before, during, or after the respective contest or giveaway will be disqualified and will not be eligible for future contests and giveaways.
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1: ABC News, I'm Dave Packer. The Lindsey Clancy jury still deadlocked and set to resume deliberations after a dramatic day in court. The impasse is being blamed on a single holdout accused of refusing to follow the judge's instructions as they try to determine whether Clancy's criminally responsible for killing her children. The judge rejecting an attempt to remove that juror. U.S. casualties mounting in the war with Iran since late February. 18 American troops have been killed, nearly 800 wounded. And there were two intense rounds of attacks this week alone. But Vice President J.D. Vance says it's not a war.
2: I wouldn't call it a war. Right now, there is no active shooting. I recognize there have been places where this has flared up. Major combat operations, again, major combat operations lasted for about 6 weeks.
1: A 70-year-old woman is reportedly in critical condition after police near Daytona Beach say she entered their station and opened fire. She was wounded after leaving the building. This is ABC News.
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6: A heat advisory remains in effect.
7: Highs around 96 today. Under clear skies, winds out of the west around 5 miles per hour. Mainly clear tonight, lows level off around 73. Sunshine mixed with clouds at times tomorrow. Slight chance of thunderstorms. High temperatures reach up to 94. Dry Sunday and Monday under mainly sunny skies with highs in the upper 80s. From the WAIN Weather Center, I'm meteorologist Paul Trombley. Currently 72.
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Good morning, 506 Central, 606 Eastern. Tucker Wetmore, brunette, headed your way next. Now it's Kane Brown, woman. 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

0: Tucker Wetmore on Hot Country 93.5, today's best new country. Good morning, it's Josh McKinney, 5:11 Central, 6:11 Eastern. Fair sky, 74 on your Friday. Hope you have a fantastic day today and a wonderful weekend, my friends. We have made it to that Labor Day holiday weekend. Hope it is a great one. First and foremost this morning, heat advisory in effect. It's been extended to Saturday, 7 p.m. Central, 8 p.m. Eastern. Heat index values between 100 and 107 expected. Remember, heat stroke is an emergency. Call 911. We'll have a full look that hot WAIN forecast later in the hour. 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Russell Dickerson, ready to go for you next. 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
8: A heat advisory remains in effect. Highs around 96 today. Under clear skies, winds out of the west, around 5 miles per hour. Mainly clear tonight, lows level off around 73. Sunshine mixed with clouds at times tomorrow. Slight chance of thunderstorms. High temperatures reach up to 94. Dry Sunday and Monday under mainly sunny skies with highs in the upper 80s. From the WAIN Weather Center, I'm meteorologist Paul Trombley. Currently 72.
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Morgan Wallen and Ernest Cowgirls next. Ella Langley, Be Her, and News at the bottom of the hour. 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
2: Kentucky writer and cultural critic Wendell Berry has died. The New York Times broke the story, reporting Berry passed away last Thursday at the age of 92. Berry's novels and poems are heavily associated with rural Kentucky and his personal advocacy for a more agrarian lifestyle across the U.S. He was also known as an environmental activist, previously arrested during protests against strip mining here in Kentucky and the construction of a nuclear power plant in Indiana. Keeneland is hiring seasonal workers as preparations are made for the fall meet and the Breeders' Cup World Championships. Operators of the racetrack are looking to fill a variety of positions before the October events. Jobs include those in hospitality and food service. Folks who are interested can apply in person on Tuesdays and Thursdays or online at Keeneland.com. I'm Joe Lincoln.
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6: WAIN News, 532 Central, 632 Eastern. 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From the National Weather Service in Louisville, a heat advisory in effect until 7 p.m. Central, 8 p.m. Eastern, now through Saturday. Heat index values between 100 and 107 with limited nighttime relief as low temperatures only expected to fall into the low to mid-70s. Please drink plenty of fluid, stay in an air-conditioned room, stay out of the sun, and check up on relatives, neighbors, and outdoor animals. Anyone overcome by heat should be moved to a cool and shaded location. Heat stroke is an emergency. Call 911. Weather-wise, highs back into the upper 90s. Today, again, that heat advisory extended. Heat advisory of 105 today, 103 for tomorrow. Again, a continued alert from the Columbia Dare County Fire Department. Quote, Dare County is currently under a heat advisory, and we want to remind everyone to take extra precautions during these dangerously hot conditions. Outdoor burning warning conditions remain very dry, significantly increasing the risk of fires spreading quickly. If you plan on any outdoor burning, use extreme caution. Never leave a fire unattended. Keep water or a hose nearby. Avoid burning during windy conditions and make sure your fire is completely extinguished when you are finished. As always, if you have an emergency, dial 911. Stay safe, stay cool, and help us prevent fires during these dry and dangerous conditions. Close quote. Dare County Clerk's Office, in remembrance of Sheila Blair, quote, in remembrance of Sheila Blair, the Dare County Clerk's Office, the Dare County Judge Executive's Office, the Dare County Sheriff's Office, the Dare County PBA's Office, and the Dare County Attorney's Office will close today, Friday at 2 p.m. Central. Please remember her family and all of us in your prayers as we grieve the loss of a cherished friend and co-worker. Ms. Sheila Blair was a longtime deputy clerk, former Adair County clerk, and occupational tax director. She served as county clerk from 2006 to 2014. After retiring, she continued to serve as bookkeeper, election tally officer, and part-time staff in the recording department. She was not only a dedicated public servant, but a dear friend to us all. Thank you for your kindness and patience during this difficult time. Normal business hours will resume on Tuesday, September 8th, due to Monday being a scheduled holiday. Close quote. That from the Dare County Clerk's Office in remembrance of Miss Sheila Blair Stotts Phelps Query Funeral Home with owner Jeff Jesse in charge of Miss Sheila's arrangements. City of Columbia awarded nearly $1.4 million for a sidewalk improvement expansion project to link downtown to Adair County schools. 18 grants will fund sidewalks, lighting, and more to improve safety and accessibility across the state of Kentucky. That was announced on Thursday by Governor Andy Beshear. City of Columbia awarded $1,394,000 for that sidewalk improvement and expansion project as part of the Safe Routes to School program. The project will create a safe, continuous, and accessible pedestrian route from downtown to the Adair County Schools complex, where nearly 200 students regularly walk to class. Quote, "We are so excited to be a recipient of a TAP grant. This will bring sidewalk connectivity to our school complex. Thank you for caring about Columbia and Adair County," close quote, said Mayor Pamela Hoots. Stories we have for you in their entirety on our websites. The City of Columbia holding an online surplus auction that runs through Tuesday, September 15th. And Lindsey Wilson University School of Mathematics and Sciences launching Journal of Mathematics and Sciences, quote, "Giving our students an opportunity like this to showcase the work fills a gap in our school," close quote. That story from Mr. Dwayne Bonifer, 935WAIN.com and 1019WAIN.com.
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9: A heat advisory remains in effect.
10: Highs around 96 today. Under clear skies, winds out of the west around 5 miles per hour. Mainly clear tonight. Lows level off around 73. Sunshine mixed with clouds at times tomorrow. Slight chance of thunderstorms. High temperatures reach up to 94. Dry Sunday and Monday under mainly sunny skies with highs in the upper 80s. From the WAIN Weather Center, I'm meteorologist Paul Trombley. Currently 72.
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0: Today's best new country, hot country, 93.5. Good morning. It's Josh Kinnick, 546 Central, 646 Eastern. Fair skies, 74 on your Friday. Hope you have a fantastic day today and a wonderful weekend. My friends, we have made it to another weekend. Hope it is a great one. Take a look at that updated WAI and forecast. Heat advisory extended through 7 p.m. Central, 8 p.m. Eastern on Saturday. Sunny, hot today, 96. A heat index of 105 today, friends. Please, please, please continue to be mindful of the heat and humidity. Mostly clear tonight. Low of around 73. Going to be a steamy one for Dare County High School football tonight. Home opener for the Tribe. Them Duke boys roll Tribe Saturday. 30% chance of showers and thunderstorms late afternoon on Saturday. Could affect the Lindsey Wilson football game. The Blue Raiders back at the Parn, Parnell Family Stadium, coming up tomorrow evening. Mostly sunny tomorrow, hot 94, heat index of 102 tomorrow. Saturday night, 30% chance of showers and thunderstorms. Mostly cloudy during the early evening, becoming clear tomorrow night, low of around 70. Go Blue Raiders. Sunday, sunshine, 89. Sunday night, mostly clear, low of around 63. Monday, Labor Day, sunshine, 89. Tuesday, getting back to work, back to school, mostly sunny, 90 on Tuesday. But we got a hot Labor Day holiday weekend to enjoy. Sunshine, hot today, 96, a heat index of 105. Heat advisory continues until 7 p.m. Central, 8 p.m. Eastern on Saturday. 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
4: A heat advisory remains in effect. Highs around 96 today. Under clear skies, winds out of the west, around 5 miles per hour. Mainly clear tonight, lows level off around 73. Sunshine mixed with clouds at times.

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1: ABC News, I'm Sherry Preston. 9 days after devastating flooding in Nepal, two people have been pulled alive from one of those hydropower tunnels, and they say there are more people alive down there as well. 1,200 were killed in the flooding, thousands still unaccounted for. Pressed on how long the war might last, Vice President J.D. Vance filling in as press secretary and telling reporters at the White House,
2: "I wouldn't call it a war. Right now, there is no active shooting. I recognize there have been places where this has flared up. Major combat operations, again, major combat operations lasted for about 6 weeks.
1: The price of diesel fuel hitting a record high, $5.85 a gallon on average. The Iran war disrupting the flow of fuel worldwide. Gas prices more than a dollar more than they were last Labor Day. 18 service members have been killed and hundreds more wounded in the fighting. Some 50,000 service members also just getting notices they will be deployed to the Middle East or have their deployments extended to March. This is ABC News.
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6: A heat advisory remains in effect.
7: Highs around 96 today.
8: Under clear skies, winds out of the west around 5 miles per hour. Mainly clear tonight, lows level off around 73. Sunshine mixed with clouds at times tomorrow. Slight chance of thunderstorms. High temperatures reach up to 94. Dry Sunday and Monday under mainly sunny skies with highs in the upper 80s. From the WAIN Weather Center, I'm meteorologist Paul Trombley. Currently 71.
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Good morning, 6:07 Central, 7:07 Eastern. Cody Johnson, The Fall, ready to go for you next. Plus, in 6 minutes, first look at the WAIN community calendar. Now, Megan Maroney, Medicine, Hot Country 93.5. Good morning. That ain't her.

0: Cody Johnson on Hot Country 93.5, today's best new country. Good morning, it's Josh McKinney, 6:13 Central, 7:13 Eastern. Fair skies, 74 on your Friday. Hope you have a fantastic day today and a wonderful weekend, my friends. We have made it to that Labor Day holiday weekend. Hope it is a great one. A reminder of that heat advisory that continues until 7 p.m. Central, 8 p.m. Eastern on Saturday. Sneaking a peek at the WAIN community calendar brought to you by McDonald's of Columbia. A first look at that WAIN community calendar. Dare County Fair continues tonight. At Dare County Fair Week rolls on. Coming up tonight, 5:30, Tiny Tots, 3- and 4-year-olds. 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And then at 7, the Demolition Derbies at Dare County Fair. 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It opens at 6. Demolition Derby coming up at 7 this evening at the Dare County Fair. 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Concessions available, and of course they have specials at the Dare County Band Bingo Hall, and you do not have to play bingo to enjoy those food specials at the Dare County Band Bingo Hall. The descendants of John and Myrtle Bailey, Alfred and Mary Bailey and friends, will meet coming up tomorrow. Millerfield Brethren in Christ Fellowship Hall, 1891 Millerfield Road, Columbia. Meal begins at 2 tomorrow. And the Campbell Family Homecoming is coming up on Sunday, 11 to 3, at the Jim Blair Center, 901 Hudson Street, Columbia. 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A first look at that WAIN Community Calendar. McDonald's Hot Country Music Trivia ready to go for you next. 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
2: A heat advisory remains in effect. Highs around 96 today. Under clear skies, winds out of the west, around 5 miles per hour. Mainly clear tonight, lows level off around 73. Sunshine mixed with clouds at times tomorrow. Slight chance of thunderstorms. High temperatures reach up to 94. Dry Sunday and Monday under mainly sunny skies with highs in the upper 80s. From the WAIN Weather Center, I'm meteorologist Paul Trombley. Currently 71.
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1: 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Lainey Wilson and John Mayer on the way. And Lainey and John in the Mickey D's Hot Country Music Trivia Spotlight this morning. 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Lainey Wilson and John Mayer also teamed up on the 2024 number one mega smash hit, You Look Like You Love Me. 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Lainey and John also teamed up on the 2024 number one mega hit, You Look Like You Love Me. 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

Winner, winner, we have got ourselves a winner. McDonald's Hot Country Music Trivia. Lainey Wilson and John Mayer in the Mickey D's Hot Country Music Trivia Spotlight this morning. A true or false question. True or false, Lainey Wilson and John Mayer also teamed up on the 2024 number one mega smash hit, You Look Like You Love Me. True or false, congratulations. Dana Jacobson, our winner of McDonald's Hot Country Music Trivia. Dana was first one in with the correct answer of false. Lainey Wilson and John Mayer did not team up on that 2024 number one mega hit, You Look Like You Love Me. That, of course, Ella Langley and Riley Green. Congratulations. Dana Jacobson, our winner of McDonald's Hot Country Music Trivia. We're going to hook Miss Dana up with a gift certificate for free breakfast to McDonald's. The right way to rise is with McDonald's breakfast menu. Every single morning, their kitchen's hum as eggs are on the grill, bacon is sizzled, and biscuits are served piping hot. A great breakfast makes for a great day, and we wouldn't have it any other way at McDonald's. Dana, have a wonderful day today. Thank you so very much for listening and playing. We certainly appreciate it. News headed your way at the bottom of the hour. Now it is the aforementioned Ella Langley, Loving Life Again. 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
2: Governor Andrew Beshear has announced $18 million in FEMA funds will be going to 10 Kentucky hospitals for the COVID-19 pandemic. Those include U of L and UK hospitals. Beshear said the funding comes from the president's emergency declaration while having his administration work hard to deliver for our healthcare heroes at a time when hospitals need it. A case of false reporting by a Crittenden County judge executive candidate is tossed out in court. Kent Withrow last year entered into an Alford plea deal after falsely reporting attorney Bart Frazier grabbed him by the neck at the Crittenden County office complex back in late 2024. He was also facing criminal coercion charges. Those will be reviewed in June. Special prosecutor Lee Riddle confirmed Withrow met all the conditions of the plea agreement, leaving that case dismissed. I'm Lee Mowen.
1: This is the Kentucky News Network.
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9: 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For the National Weather Service in Louisville, a heat advisory remains in effect until 7 p.m. Central, 8 p.m. Eastern, now lasting through Saturday. Heat index values between 100 and 107 expected with limited nighttime relief, as low temperatures are only expected to fall in the low to mid-70s. Please drink plenty of fluid, stay in an air-conditioned room, stay out of the sun, and check up on relatives, neighbors, and outdoor animals. Anyone overcome by heat should be moved to a cool or shaded location. Heat stroke is an emergency. Call 911. Weatherwise, highs in the upper 90s today. That heat advisory extended for heat index values to 105 today, 102 tomorrow. That alert continues from the Columbia Dare County Fire Department. Quote, Dare County is currently under a heat advisory, and we want to remind everyone to take extra precautions during these dangerously hot conditions. Outdoor burning warning. 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If you plan on any outdoor burning, use extreme caution. 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As always, if you have an emergency, dial 911. 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Close quote. That alert from the Columbia Dare County Fire Department. Dare County Clerk's Office, in remembrance of Miss Sheila Blair. Quote, in remembrance of Sheila Blair, Dare County Clerk's Office, the Dare County Judge Executive's Office, the Dare County Sheriff's Office, the Dare County PBA's Office, and the Dare County Attorney's Office will close today, Friday, at 2 p.m. Central. Please remember her family and all of us in your prayers as we grieve the loss of a cherished friend and co-worker. Sheila was a longtime deputy clerk, former Adair County clerk, and occupational tax director. She served as county clerk from 2006 to 2014. After retiring, she continued to serve as bookkeeper, election tally officer, and part-time staff in the recording department. She was not only a dedicated public servant, but a dear friend to us all. Thank you for your kindness and patience during this difficult time. Normal business hours will resume on Tuesday due to Monday being a scheduled holiday. Close quote. That from Adair County Clerk's Office in remembrance of Sheila Blair. Of course, Stotts Phelps Query Funeral Home and owner Jeff Jesse, charge of arrangements for Miss Sheila. City of Columbia awarded nearly $1.4 million for sidewalk improvement expansion project to link downtown to Adair County schools. That a part of 18 grants that will fund sidewalks, lighting, and more, improving safety and accessibility, announced on Thursday by Governor Andy Beshear. The City of Columbia was awarded $1,394,000 for that sidewalk improvement and expansion project as part of the Safe Routes to School program. That project will create a safe, continuous, and accessible pedestrian route from downtown to the Adair County Schools complex, where nearly 200 students regularly walk to class. Quote, "We are so excited to be a recipient of a TAP grant. This will bring sidewalk connectivity to our school complex. Thank you for caring about Columbia and Adair County." Close quote, said Mayor Pamela Hoots. Stories we have for you in their entirety on our websites. The City of Columbia holding an online surplus auction that runs through Tuesday, September 15th. Lindsey Wilson University School of Mathematics and Sciences launching Journal of Mathematics and Sciences. But giving our students an opportunity like this to showcase the work fills a gap in our school. Close quote. That story from Mr. Dwayne Bonifer, 935-WAIN.com and 1019-WAIN.com.
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9: 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Ms. Sheila served the Adair County Clerk's Office for 40 years, from 1986 to present, from 2006 to 2014, serving as Adair County Court Clerk. 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Stotts Phelps McQuarrie Funeral Home with owner Jeff Jesse in charge of arrangements for Sheila Renee Watson Blair, 59, of Columbia. 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
11: A heat advisory remains in effect.
12: Highs around 96 today. Under clear skies, winds out of the west, around 5 miles per hour. Mainly clear tonight, lows level off around 73. Sunshine mixed with clouds at times tomorrow. Slight chance of thunderstorms. High temperatures reach up to 94. Dry Sunday and Monday under mainly sunny skies with highs in the upper 80s. From the WAIN Weather Center, I'm meteorologist Paul Trombley. Currently 71.
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0: Today's best new country, Hot Country 93.5. Good morning. It's Josh McKinney, 646 Central, 746 Eastern. Sunshine 75 on your Friday. Hope you have a fantastic day today and a wonderful weekend, my friends. We have made it to another weekend, that Labor Day holiday weekend. Hope it is a great one. Taking a quick look at that update at WAIN forecast. Sunny, hot today, 96, a heat index of 105 today. Heat advisory continues through 7 p.m. Central, 8 p.m. Eastern. That now goes to tomorrow night. Yeah, be mindful of the heat, friends. Stay safe in this dangerously hot weather that we're seeing. 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Of course, we invite you to guess the name of that artist for a chance to win tickets to the Grand Ole Opry. 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This Opry member has been recognized for his contributions to supporting U.S. troops and veterans, including his work with the Wounded Warrior Project. In your Opry Brain Teaser for today, Friday, this Opry member has been recognized for his contributions to supporting U.S. troops and veterans, including his work with the Wounded Warrior Project. Add to that your clue from yesterday, Thursday. This Opry member is also an accomplished actor with notable roles in The Lincoln Lawyer, Deepwater Horizon, and I Can Only Imagine. Plus your clue from Wednesday this week. This artist was invited to join the Opry by Little Jimmy Dickens, who famously stood on a stepladder to ask the 6'6 singer who he could do it face-to-face. Yep, eyeball to eyeball. Yep. I just laugh thinking about that all the time. My goodness, that will certainly go down in Opry lore. My extra hints for you this week, McKinney's extra hints for you this week, his initials, T.A. His initials, T.A. My favorite song from this artist, this one right here. Honky tonk,
1: 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Yep, boy.
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0: 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All correct answers go into a drawing, one winner. We announce coming up at 8:15 on Hot Country 93.5. Good luck. Bailey Zimmerman, ready to go for you next. 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

0: times tomorrow. Slight chance of thunderstorms. High temperatures reach up to 94. Dry Sunday and Monday under mainly sunny skies with highs in the upper 80s. From the WAIN Weather Center, I'm meteorologist Paul Trombley. Currently 71.
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1: ABC News, I'm Sherry Preston. Rescuers in Nepal have pulled two workers alive from a tunnel at a hydropower plant 9 days after devastating floods. Search teams heard voices from inside the tunnel in the morning, images showing a rescuer carrying one worker out in the afternoon on his back, covered in mud. More changes on the way at the Pentagon. Here's ABC's Victor Okendo.
2: Just days after the Secretary of the Army resigned, following months of tension with Defense Secretary Pete Hegseth, President Trump has now tapped Adam Tell to take over as acting Army Secretary. Tell is the Army's top civilian leader, whose most recent role was overseeing the Army Corps of Engineers.
1: Vice President J.D. Vance telling reporters that what's been happening in Iran is not a war, even though there have been places where, in his words, things have flared up. The price of diesel fuel hitting a record high amid the flare-up, $2 more from a year ago, a gallon at $4.14 a gallon. Regular gas is now at its highest level ever heading into a Labor Day weekend. This is ABC News.
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5: WAIN weather.
6: A heat advisory remains in effect.
7: Highs around 96 today. Under clear skies, winds out of the west around 5 miles per hour. Mainly clear tonight. Lows level off around 73. Sunshine mixed with clouds at times tomorrow. Slight chance of thunderstorms. High temperatures reach up to 94. Dry Sunday and Monday under mainly sunny skies with highs in the upper 80s. From the WAIN Weather Center, I'm meteorologist Paul Trombley. Currently 71.
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1: 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Reminder, heat advisory remains in effect until 7 p.m. Central, 8 p.m. Eastern on Saturday. On the way, the Sports Zone brought to you by Lindsey Wilson University. Them Duke boys back at it tonight. Blue Raiders in action tomorrow. We'll preview it all for you. 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
2: With WAIN Sports, I'm Josh McKinney. Good morning. At Adair County High School football coming up tonight. The Indians, them Dukes boys, home opener tonight for the Indians as they welcome in the Rebels of Casey County. We'll have all the coverage for you beginning around 7:30 here on High Country, 93.5 plus through the Fork Media app. The Indians looking to go to 3-0 on the year. Roll, try. Good luck, fellas. Lindsey Wilson, Blue Raider football coming up tomorrow evening at the Parn Parnell Family Stadium as Maria University comes to Columbia. Lindsey Wilson, Blue Raider football will have it for you tomorrow evening at around 7. Classic hits, Wayne, 101.9 FM, 1270 AM. UK football season opener tomorrow at Kroger Field against Youngstown State. We'll have it for beginning at 10 a.m. tomorrow morning here on Hot Country 93.5. 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Coach Michelle Neat and the ladies in action over in Elizabethtown. Big weekend set for Adair County as they'll tangle with West Jessamine in the 12th region. Mail and Greenwood High School. Good luck, ladies. Safe travels. Roll Tribe. Adair County Little League basketball and cheer signups. Dates have been announced. That from Coach Daniel Hedges. Signups will be September 14th through October 14th. Forms can be picked up during that time at Downey Eye Clinic. In-person signups September 29th and October 1st from 3 until 5 in the Aces Lobby. All the details on our website, 935WAIN.com and 1019WAIN.com. Also on our websites, if wins and losses and championships stick with a student athlete for life, well, so do the life lessons they learn through competition. That was one of the messages to former college baseball players, told a room full of Lindsey Wilson University students and guests on Thursday in the Roberta D. Cramner Dining Center at the inaugural Lunch and Learn, sponsored by the university's Sport Performance Program. Lindsey Wilson President, Dr. William T. Lucky Jr., and Adair County Athletic Director Tyler Maskell, 2021 graduate of LWU, discussed how they have applied some of the lessons they absorbed as college baseball players to their present jobs. That full story and pictures from Mr. Dwayne Bonifer on our website, 935WAIN.com. The Reds off yesterday. They began a weekend set at Great American Ballpark against the Milwaukee Brewers. Cincinnati Reds baseball. Classic hits. Wayne, 101.9 FM and 1270 AM. A walk-off homer lifted the Bowling Green Hot Rods to a 7-6 win over the Greenville Drive last night at BG Ballpark. That series continues tonight and this weekend.
3: It's the weekend, Kentucky. Happy Friday. I'm Scott Fitzgerald. Let's jump into sports because it is, well, one more sleep until Kentucky opens the Will Stein era. Of course, talking about Kentucky football as they take on Youngstown State tomorrow in Lexington. Kentucky's biggest statistical concern could be their running game. The Penguins averaging 202 yards rushing per game last season and opened up this year by piling more than 250 yards on the ground in a win over Mercyhurst. And it's not just on the ground. Fifth-year senior wide receiver Brian Hunt attributes their early offensive success to their depth, pulling in players from schools like Cincinnati, Ohio State, and Division II power Grand Valley State.
4: Our depth is amazing at that wide receiver room. Coach Perry and Coach Yersus have done a great job recruiting. Take out the ones, bring in the twos, you're going to have the same outcome. We have a lot of depth, and maybe that wasn't shown as much in Mercyhurst, but honestly, I think in Kentucky, it will definitely be shown. That was just the baseline of where we were as offense. We still have so much more.
3: And it's game day Sunday for Louisville. They're in Nashville to take on Ole Miss. Quarterback Lincoln Keenholz is expected to make his first collegiate start. Well, running back Isaac Brown gives Louisville that established playmaker in the backfield, something not lost on CBS college football analyst and former Texas Longhorn Brian Jones.
5: The way they run the rock, man, yeah. I mean, it is with conviction. Yeah. And you better buckle up and hold on because you're not arm tackling these guys. And not just Isaac. I'm talking about Kewan Brown also in that backfield. They are tremendous running back.
3: How about Morehead State? They exploded for a 75-24 win over Kentucky Christian last night. The Eagles scored a school record 68 points in the first half. Action coming up tomorrow. Western Kentucky has a late one at Nevada, and Murray State is at Middle Tennessee. And it's a big night of high school football action around the Commonwealth. The biggest game probably out west. Paducah Tillman visits Mayfield. It is the 113th meeting between the two rivals. And in Louisville, Frederick Douglass takes on Manuel in a battle of unbeaten teams. Have a great weekend, Kentucky. I'm Scott Fitzgerald.
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2: A heat advisory remains in effect. Highs around 96 today. Under clear skies, winds out of the west, around 5 miles per hour. Mainly clear tonight, lows level off around 73. Sunshine mixed with clouds at times tomorrow. Slight chance of thunderstorms. High temperatures reach up to 94. Dry Sunday and Monday under mainly sunny skies with highs in the upper 80s. From the WAIN Weather Center, I'm meteorologist Paul Trombley. Currently 71.
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Happy birthday wishes going out to Missy Garman, who celebrates a birthday today. Happy birthday, Missy. Hope you have a blessed and wonderful birthday today. Happy birthday going out to Missy Garman, celebrates a birthday today. Happy birthday, Missy. Hope it is a blessing. Happy birthday, Chloe Vance, who celebrates a birthday today. Happy birthday, Miss Chloe. Hope you have a fabulous and blessed day today, young lady. Happy birthday going out to Chloe Vance, who celebrates a birthday today. Happy birthday, Miss Chloe, dear. Hope you have a blessed one. Happy birthday to the one, the only, Craig Dean, celebrates a birthday today. Happy birthday, Craig. Hope you have a awesome, wonderful birthday today. Happy birthday going out to Craig Dean, celebrates a birthday today. Happy birthday, Mr. Craig. Hope it is a blessed one. Finally, happy birthday, Tammy Henderson, who celebrates a birthday coming up on Sunday. Happy birthday, Tammy. Hope you have a blessed and wonderful birthday coming up this weekend. Happy birthday going out to Tammy Henderson, celebrates a birthday on Sunday. Happy birthday, Miss Tammy. Hope it is a blessed one. Alrighty, take those birthdays, put them in a birthday prize box. Stir it around one time for luck. As we pull out a winner, we say happy birthday and congratulations to who's going to win this morning. It's going to be Missy Garman. Happy birthday and congratulations, Missy Garman, our winner of a gift certificate for a hot bar lunch special from Betty's Country Cooking. Congratulations to our birthday winner this morning, being Missy Garman. Betty's Country Cooking, 2339 Campbellsville Road, Columbia. 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Happy birthday wishes and happy anniversary wishes going out to everybody. Maybe celebrating one today. Luke Combs headed your way next. Plus news on the way at the bottom of the hour. Now it's Gavin Adcock, Wannabe. 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
2: Congressman James Comer expects Senator Mitch McConnell to return to Washington, D.C. when the Senate reconvenes later on September 14th. In his interview with the Daily Mail, he expects that, but also said he hadn't talked to McConnell directly. The former Senate Majority Leader was taken to a hospital June 14th and released in August to recover at home. Probably a first on these airwaves is the missing box of ramen noodle caper. Monticello police reported to the Don Franklin Auto Dealership last Friday on reports of Joshua Curtin allegedly breaking in. When asked why he was there around 1:30 in the morning, he said he lost a box of ramen noodles. Officers would find said box, and while that makes an interesting story, Curtin allegedly returned and was asked to leave by the employees after two trucks were found damaged. Curtin was lodged in the Wayne County Detention Center with a $5,000 cash bond. I'm Lee Mowen.
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6: 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From the National Weather Service in Louisville, a heat advisory in effect through 7 p.m. Central, 8 p.m. Eastern Saturday. Heat index values between 100 and 107 expected with limited nighttime relief as low temperatures are only expected to fall in the low to mid-70s. Please drink plenty of fluid. Stay in an air-conditioned room. Stay out of the sun and check up on relatives and neighbors. Anyone overcome by heat should be moved to a cool and shaded location. Heat stroke is an emergency. Call 911. Weather-wise, highs in the upper 90s today. That heat advisory extended through tomorrow evening. Max heat index today of 105, 102 tomorrow. Please be mindful of the heat and humidity. An alert continues from the Columbia-Dare County Fire Department. Quote, Dare County currently under a heat advisory, and we want to remind everyone to take extra precautions during these dangerously hot conditions. Outdoor burning warning conditions remain very dry, significantly increasing the risk of fire spreading rapidly. If you plan on any outdoor burning, use extreme caution. Never leave a fire unattended. Keep water or a hose nearby. Avoid burning during windy conditions and make sure your fire is completely extinguished when you're finished. As always, if you have an emergency, dial 911. Stay safe, stay cool, and help prevent fires during these dry and dangerous conditions, close quote. That alert from the Columbia Dare County Fire Department. Dare County Clerk's Office, in remembrance of Sheila Blair, quote, in remembrance of Sheila, the Dare County Clerk's Office, the Dare County Judge Executive's Office, the Dare County Sheriff's Office, the Dare County PBA's Office, and the Dare County Attorney's Office will close today, Friday at 2 p.m. Central. Please remember her family and all of us in your prayers as we grieve the loss of a cherished friend and co-worker. Sheila Blair was a longtime deputy clerk, former Adair County clerk, and occupational tax director. She served as county clerk from 2006 to 2014. After retiring, she continued to serve as bookkeeper, election tally officer, and part-time staff in the recording department. She was not only a dedicated public servant, but a dear friend to us all. Thank you for your kindness and patience during this difficult time. Normal business hours will resume Tuesday due to Monday being a scheduled holiday, close quote. That from Adair County Clerk's Office in remembrance of Miss Sheila Blair. Stotts Phelps Query Funeral Home and owner Jeff Jassy in charge of the arrangements for Miss Sheila. City of Columbia awarded nearly $1.4 million for sidewalk improvement expansion project to link downtown to Adair County schools. Overall, 18 grants will fund sidewalks, lining, and more to improve safety and accessibility across the state of Kentucky, announced by Governor Andy Beshear on Thursday. City of Columbia awarded $1,394,000 for sidewalk improvement and expansion project as part of the Safe Routes to School program. That project will create a safe, continuous, and accessible pedestrian route from downtown to the Adair County Schools complex, where nearly 200 students regularly walk to class. Quote, "We are so excited to be a recipient of a TAP grant. This will bring sidewalk connectivity to our school complex. Thank you for caring about Columbia and Adair County." Close quote. That from Mayor Pamela Hoots. Stories we have for you in their entirety on our website. City of Columbia holding an online surplus auction that rolls through Tuesday, September 15th. Lindsey Wilson University School of Mathematics and Sciences launching Journal of Mathematics and Sciences. Quote, "Giving our students an opportunity like this to showcase the work fills a gap in our school." Close quote. And Lindsey Wilson University Spanish Department builds community with food conversation. Students and faculty meet, greet, and eat over homemade Spanish dishes. All the deliciousness from Mr. Dwayne Bonifer on our websites, 935WAIN.com and 1019WAIN.com.
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7: 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U.S. equity markets ended higher on Thursday, with consumer discretionary and financials leading gains. The 10-year Treasury yield finished near 4.77% after Federal Reserve Governor Chris Waller indicated that he would support holding interest rates steady later this month, provided upcoming inflation data do not surprise to the upside. The Dow closed up 624 points at 53,686. The Nasdaq closed up 366 points at 26,584. And the S&P 500 closed up 81 points at 7,748. Also in stocks of local interest, Lowe's was up $2.06 to $201.90. Southwest Airlines was up 30 cents to $38.73. Meta Platforms was up $17.83 to $610.68. Verizon was up 37 cents to $50.59, and Walmart was up $2.33 to $108.42. 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
13: A heat advisory remains in effect. Highs around 96 today. Under clear skies, winds out of the west around 5 miles per hour. Mainly clear tonight, lows level off around 73. Sunshine mixed with clouds at times tomorrow. Slight chance of thunderstorms. High temperatures reach up to 94. Dry Sunday and Monday under mainly sunny skies with highs in the upper 80s. From the WAIN Weather Center, I'm meteorologist Paul Trombley. Right now, it's 72 degrees.
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6: Yes, indeed. 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

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Good morning. It's Josh McKinney, 748 Central, 848 Eastern. Sunshine 78 on your Friday. Hope you have a fantastic day today and a wonderful weekend, my friends. We have made it to that Labor Day holiday weekend. Hope it is a great one. Taking a quick look at that updated WAIN forecast today. Another sunny, hot day, 96 today. A heat index of 105. Please remember that heat advisory now goes until 7 p.m. Central, 8 p.m. Eastern tomorrow night. Sneak peek of the WAIN community calendar brought to you by McDonald's of Columbia. It's Fair Week 2026. 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And speaking of those concessions, they have specials food-wise at the Adair County Band Bingo Hall. 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Descendants of John and Myrtle Bailey, Alfred and Mary Bailey, and friends will meet tomorrow at Millerfield Brethren in Christ Fellowship Hall, 1891 Millerfield Road, Columbia. Meal begins at 2 p.m. Central. Again, descendants of John and Myrtle Bailey, Alfred and Mary Bailey, and friends will meet Saturday. Millerfield Brethren in Christ Church Fellowship Hall, 1891 Millerfield Road, Columbia. Meal begins at 2 p.m. Central. Campbell Family Homecoming coming up Sunday, 11 until 3 at the Jim Blair Center, 901 Hudson Street, Columbia. 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Bring covered dishes and drinks. Of course, a heads up that the Adair County Clerk's office will be closing today at 2. The annex closing today at 2 to attend Ms. Sheila Blair's visitation. That happens today. Clerk's office and the annex close tomorrow as well for the Labor Day holiday weekend and Monday as well. And again, we continue to send our thoughts, prayers, love, and hugs to Ms. Sheila's family. City of Columbia, City Hall going to be closed on Monday in observance of Labor Day. Remember, there is a night drop located in the back of the building. Again, City Hall closed on Monday due to Labor Day. And then coming up on Tuesday, go ahead and put it on your schedule. 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Certainly hope to see you there.

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5: A heat advisory continues until 7 p.m. tomorrow night. Bright sunshine today with daytime highs approaching 96. Winds out of the west around 5 miles per hour. Lows dip down to about 73 tonight, mainly clear. Daytime highs approaching 94 tomorrow. Slight chance of thunderstorms. Dry Sunday and Monday under mainly sunny skies with highs in the upper 80s. From the WAIN Weather Center, I'm meteorologist Paul Trombley. Right now, it's 72 degrees.
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1: ABC News, I'm Sherry Preston. Vice President J.D. Vance says he wouldn't call the conflict going on with Iran a war despite recent escalations. On Thursday, Iran fired at U.S. ally Kuwait, retaliation for U.S. strikes earlier this week. The conflict, meantime, impacting oil prices, which remain high.
2: Analysts warn diesel prices could climb higher still, with farmers burning fuel for the fall harvest and home heating oil season just weeks away.
1: ABC's Victor Okendo. Two people pulled alive from the mud following the flooding in Nepal. It killed more than 1,200 people. The two were found deep inside a hydropower facility tunnel. The Labor Department will release jobs numbers for the month of August later this morning. The report expected to show that the market bounced back last month from a dismal July. Work on the big triumphal arch will begin in the next 2 weeks in Washington, the White House says, despite lawsuits against it filed by veterans who say it will block the view between the Lincoln Memorial and Arlington National Cemetery. This is ABC News.
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6: A heat advisory continues until 7 p.m. tomorrow night. Bright sunshine today with daytime highs approaching 96. Winds out of the west around 5 miles per hour. Lows dip down to about 73 tonight, mainly clear. Daytime highs approaching 94 tomorrow. Slight chance of thunderstorms. Dry Sunday and Monday under mainly sunny skies with highs in the upper 80s. From the WAIN Weather Center, I'm meteorologist Paul Trombley. Right now, it's 75 degrees.
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Thomas Rhett and Jordan Davis headed your way next. 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

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Today's best new country. Good morning. It's Josh Kenny, 8:13 Central, 9:13 Eastern. Sunshine 80 on your Friday. Hope you have a fantastic day today and a wonderful weekend, my friends. We have made it to that Labor Day holiday weekend. Oh, it is a great one. Taking a quick look at that updated WAIN forecast today. Sunny, hot, 96 today. A heat index of 105. And a heat advisory remains in effect until 7 p.m. Central, 8 p.m. Eastern tomorrow. 9. 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This artist was invited to join the Opry by little Jimmy Dickens, who famously stood on a stepladder to ask the 6'6 singer face-to-face, eye-to-eye, mano-a-mano. Your clue from Thursday. This Opry member is also an accomplished actor with notable roles in The Lincoln Lawyer, Deepwater Horizon, and I Can Only Imagine. From earlier today, Friday, this Opry member has been recognized for his contributions to supporting U.S. troops and veterans, including his work with the Wounded Warrior Project. My extra hints for you this week. Kenny's extra hints for you this week. His initials, T.A. His initials, T.A. Miss Paula's favorite song by this artist, I Left Something Turned On. Oh, that's a good song. My favorite song by this artist, this one. Honky Tonk.

0: 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We've got all the correct answers of Trace Atkins in the WAIM prize box. Maestro, drum roll, please. Oh, thank you, Gunner. Stir it around one time for luck. As we pull out a winner, we say congratulations to Tracy Fair. Congratulations, Tracy Fair. You're a winner of tickets to the Grand Ole Opry. Tracy correctly identified Trace Atkins as the answer to this week's Opry Brain teaser. And for that, we're hooking Tracy up with tickets to the Opry. Tracy, congratulations. We will be in touch shortly about your tickets to the Opry. Congratulations, Tracy Fair. You're heading to the Grand Ole Opry. 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
2: A heat advisory continues until 7 p.m. tomorrow night. Bright sunshine today with daytime highs approaching 96. Winds out of the west around 5 miles per hour. Lows dip down to about 73 tonight, mainly clear. Daytime highs approaching 94 tomorrow. Slight chance of thunderstorms. Dry Sunday and Monday under mainly sunny skies with highs in the upper 80s. From the WAIN Weather Center, I'm meteorologist Paul Trombley. Right now, it's 77 degrees.
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2: A heat advisory continues until 7 p.m. tomorrow night.
3: Bright sunshine today with daytime highs approaching 96. Winds out of the west around 5 miles per hour. Lows dip down to about 73 tonight, mainly clear. Daytime highs approaching 94 tomorrow. Slight chance of thunderstorms. Dry Sunday and Monday under mainly sunny skies with highs in the upper 80s. From the WAIN Weather Center, I'm meteorologist Paul Trombley. Currently, it's 80 degrees.
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0: 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I'm Josh Kinney. Pleased to be joined by, I'm not good at fractions, two-fifths?
1: Yeah, that's 40%,
0: yeah. Is that right?
1: I think that's one, two. Well,
0: my head's already hurting.
1: Number-wise, it is. Now, talent-wise, you're looking at about 85%.
0: Yeah. There you go.
2: Yeah.
0: I feel it.
2: Yeah.
0: Come on, John. Bring it. Don't be
3: we
0: shy.
3: Carry the band for sure.
1: Yeah.
0: Yes.
2: I mean, we are the two oldest OGs in there. Not oldest age-wise, but, I mean, two originals. So
0: that accounts, that accounts
1: for
0: a lot.
1: I mean, you officially were on board before Jake, even. So.
3: Yeah, for sure.
1: Yeah. And before me, actually. It was a different band, but whatever.
3: It was, yeah.
1: Yeah.
3: Different lineup.
1: Yeah. Anyway, we're here.
0: Good morning, gentlemen.
1: Good morning.
0: Craig Dean, John Conover. Yeah.
1: Glad to be here.
0: Well, as you and I were talking the other day, selfishly, we wanted to get you all the same week.
1: Yeah.
0: the big award was announced, but my goodness, you all had a has it been a whirlwind since then?
1: It was a busy week that week.
0: Yeah, it's crazy.
1: And then when you got a drummer that works 2 hours away,
0: I understand.
1: You know, his schedule's a little, and he does important things sometimes. So
0: that happens. Yeah.
1: You know, it's hard to get everybody on the same page.
0: And certainly,
1: you know, the bass player gets a day off a week, so his schedule is also not always easy to get us. So
3: we're working, boys.
1: Yeah,
0: absolutely.
1: Yeah, we're blue collar, definitely blue collar.
0: Definitely.
1: Jake's still in the bed, though. He would be here this morning if he wasn't still in the bed. But
0: well, I was going to ask where Jake is.
1: Adam's selling cars, and Mark's keeping the schools safe this morning.
0: Absolutely. So, doing that service.
1: That's right.
0: Yeah,
1: that's right. But we're here for you.
0: Appreciate it.
1: Yes.
0: And as I told you earlier this week, like I knew it was going to be a big ask to get you all a couple days after the fact. I'm just glad we got you all.
1: Yeah, yeah. Well, we should have done it sooner.
0: Don't you apologize for that. No. Like, you're all busy. That's a good
1: busy,
0: problem that
1: busy.
0: I have.
3: I've been wondering all week.
1: Yeah.
3: Like, when are we going to get to the radio
1: station? Yeah, yeah.
0: I'm sure you have.
1: Do they not? Yeah.
0: Have you been losing sleep? I'm sorry. I'm sorry, John. I'm
1: I texted
0: sorry.
1: Him this morning. He's like, where?
0: Who?
1: I was like, radio station. Come on, I'll pick you up.
0: We have a radio station?
1: Yeah.
0: Oh,
1: yeah,
0: what the hell's that? What?
1: Yeah. Yeah.
3: What? Wayne.
1: Yeah. Yeah. We're going to Wayne. He's like, I don't know.
0: Wayne? Who's Wayne?
1: No, Wayne.
0: I don't even like Wayne.
1: Yeah.
3: Never heard of him.
0: Yeah.
1: Yeah.
0: Oh, well, congratulations, guys.
1: Thank
0: man,
1: you,
0: we are, like, I know you all are just so happy and so thrilled and just beside yourselves. And you should be because, I mean, it's just, it's not every day that happens.
1: Not
0: every day.
1: Not often. We've been together a little over 1,000 days, and it's only happened once in those days. So
0: excellent point.
1: It's cool. It's cool. And, you know, we want to thank everybody that took the time to go online and vote for us and to harass their friends and family to vote for us and to set reminders to use all three of your emails to vote for us
0: all
1: each day.
0: Yep.
1: Because, you know, it meant a lot to us. It meant a lot to us just to know that all these people were going out and, you know, parent were putting out things on the internet. Hey, don't forget to vote and don't forget to do this and help our boys out and everything. So now we want to thank the community because Columbia and Adair County really got behind us. Even the folks over in Taylor County helped us out. They gave us some shout outs too.
0: Absolutely.
1: And we appreciate it. So we're local, but you know, this was a state award and we're really proud of it.
0: Well, it's big time because you all took down a big time name and Tyler Childers, and you were also against J.D. Shelburne.
1: Yeah, yeah, so, he was opening at the state fair that night.
0: That's right.
1: Yeah, he was at the state fair that night.
0: I'm like, awkward.
1: Yeah, yeah. Well, for him.
0: But damn, sorry, him. Sorry then, for
1: but
0: J.D.
1: Now, but he's you know the Apple Festival's coming up, and you know they've got him to close for us that night, so that's a big deal. That'll be a big deal for him. So I think that'll be good. I think we're going around 5 that's, Central Time, and he's after us. So that'll be good for him. It'll help him out a lot.
0: Yes, absolutely it will. His career is really
1: getting ready to take off, getting to close
0: for you all. Like
1: getting ready to take off.
0: No idea.
3: He'll blow up after that.
1: Yeah, yeah, I think so.
0: Absolutely should.
1: I think so yeah, you know, definitely.
0: It's not. It's his own fault.
1: Right, like, right. We're doing all we can do.
0: Look, you all can only carry him so freaking much. Yeah. Like, come on now. Like, you got to do it some on your own.
1: That's right.
0: Like, come on.
1: That's right. He's listening right now, gritting his teeth.
3: I'm sure.
1: Yeah. Yeah. He's got his timer set. Oh, these guys are on the radio. I better listen to see who
0: Wayne.
1: These guys are. Yeah.
0: Wayne?
1: Yeah, Wayne.
0: What? Huh?
1: They're going to see Wayne. I don't know
0: who this Wayne is.
3: Couldn't find it in his Google search.
1: No.
0: Man, I'm telling you, we're so happy for you all because, as I've told you all before, John, this is the first time I've met you. You've been in the studio here a couple times. And it's just what you all are about. You mentioned being blue collar, and you guys are us. Like, you're those guys that get up every morning and go do that day job and let your hair down and have fun and entertain during the weekends and at night, and like you're us. So it was great to see, like, guys that are very deserving to win an award.
1: Well, thank you. Yeah, I think our genuineness kind of shows.
0: Absolutely,
1: you know, when we're up on stage or when we're doing whatever. And if it's a bad day, I think they feel it. And if it's a good day, I think they feel it, just because we just kind of are who we are. And we're all completely different, but able to come together,
0: you
1: know, when it's time to get on stage.
0: Yeah.
1: And I think that shows, and I think people associate with that.
0: Absolutely.
1: And now, we are the guys that get up and go to work every day. Speaking of which, shout out Columbia Dare Utilities District. I was supposed to tell them hi. They let me off work today to come up here. So
0: thank you.
1: So thanks to them.
0: Thank you.
1: All the ladies in the office there. Appreciate you all.
0: Thank you, ladies.
1: But we get up and go to work every day, but we don't have to. If there's anybody that wants to pay us just to stay home and just play music on the weekends, we'd be okay
3: just
1: with that.
3: Just tour for that.
1: Yeah. Yeah. We could vote on it.
0: That'd be all right. Yeah,
1: I know 40% of us would anyway. So if anybody's looking for,
0: if you're looking for a touring band, come on now.
1: Just pay the bills. That's all we ask. So.
0: Well, that genuineness, and as you just mentioned, if you're having a good day, you can feel it. If you're having a bad day, you can feel it. That's all part of the experience when you all put on a show.
1: Yeah.
0: So you know.
1: Yeah. Thank you.
0: And speaking of putting on a show,
1: shows
0: like this is. This is your own way to give back
1: as a
0: thank you.
1: Yeah.
0: While you go going on this weekend.
1: Yeah, so tomorrow we're going to be at Holmes Bend. We're going to kick off about 8 o'clock. May have a little music before us. I don't know. We're still working on a couple things. But the 5,000 food truck, which is wonderful Phillies, if you've never had them. They were also in the Kentucky Living Contest and got second in the state for best food truck. So fantastic food. They're going to be there at 5:30. So everybody coming off the lake down at Holmes Bend, you know, they've got food available. Or if you're in town, come out, eat, hang out with us. We're going to play from 8 till, I don't know, 11-ish. Depends on how long the crowd's there, really.
0: Sounds good.
1: So it's going to be hot when we're setting up. So we may be grumpy come time to start. I don't know. But, no, it'll be good. We got a lot of friends and family coming out. We want to, you know, it's free to the community.
0: Mm-hmm.
1: So come out, buy you a sandwich and sit back and enjoy some music and watch John play drums and sweat. He'll lose 8 pounds.
3: That'll
1: on the
3: be ground. A good show.
1: Yeah.
0: Have you started hydrating? Did you start earlier this week? You're hydrating now.
3: Right now.
0: It's not too late, is it? Like you're not gonna
3: I mean, no, I had 3 yesterday as well.
0: Okay. So you're hydrated. Okay.
1: Yeah.
0: Good deal.
3: Gotta get those monsters in.
0: We don't want you to cramp up.
1: Like, no.
0: You're going through the solo now. Like
3: also, if we can get a sponsorship from Monster.
1: Oh, that'd be great. That would be fantastic.
0: I see where you're all at now. Like, you won the award.
1: Yeah.
0: And now you're going on to, like,
1: we're
0: going to
1: turn corporate now. Yeah. We need that first sponsor. This needs to be the first one. You know, you don't want to be the last one.
0: No, you don't.
1: Everybody wants to be the first sponsor.
0: Absolutely. Get in
1: so,
0: early.
1: Sponsored by Monster Energy. That would be pretty cool. We'd put that on the side of the van.
3: In the ground level.
1: Yeah. Ken and Patriot Realty, I think they would put that on the side of the van. Sponsored by Patriot Realty and Monster Energy. I think that's a good idea. I don't know how many times we can mention a product without it being considered something, so maybe we need to stop.
3: Zero sugars, though.
1: Zero sugar. Yeah, the Beatus. You got to watch the Beatus.
0: Careful with it.
1: Yeah.
0: Very careful with it, indeed.
3: Sneaky.
1: Yeah. But yeah, I hope everybody from town comes out tomorrow. It's and other towns are welcome, too.
0: Please,
1: but this
0: come
1: is
0: on.
1: Our way to kind of give back to the community and thank everybody. It'll be festival style. Bring you a chair. And hopefully the weather's good, and when the sun goes down, I'm hoping the temp drops just a hair.
0: Hopefully,
1: We're going to be
3: rain
1: there.
3: Holds off.
1: Yeah. I think there's 40% chance, 50% chance tomorrow or something. So maybe that'll be early.
0: Maybe get it early.
1: Yeah,
0: and
1: get it
0: cool
1: out
0: everything
1: of the way.
0: Off, and you know, make it.
1: Yeah, we had a big time out there last year. Had a large time. Kelly and Joey and the crew out there let us kind of have free rein in the parking lot, and they sponsor us to come out there, and
0: that's awesome.
1: And have a really good time. So
0: this is a great opportunity for a grateful community that got behind you all,
1: mm-hmm.
0: that helped you all win this award to come out and see you all perform, because I mean, you all are so busy. You're going here and there.
1: Yeah.
0: Who knows how many times you're going to get to see you guys here locally.
1: It had been a while since we were local, and then this last month has been kind of
0: pretty much all
1: local. Yeah, we've got about a 6-week span where we're, you know, Campbellsville, Taylor County, or Liberty, Campbellsville, Columbia, so several opportunities here, but this will be a good free chance. You don't have to worry about going into an establishment.
0: That's right.
1: That you may not want to go into. You don't have to worry about traveling to another town. You don't have to worry about anything. Just it's free. Bring a lawn chair and a good attitude and some dancing shoes, maybe.
0: Absolutely. Yeah.
1: So you're talking about being hydrated. You need to stay hydrated because remember, Reader will be there tomorrow night.
0: Uh-oh.
1: And if you get dehydrated, he's going to ask to play the drums.
3: That's correct.
1: We don't want that to happen.
0: I was going to say that sounds like a bad thing.
1: Yeah. It's not good.
0: No. Okay.
1: He thinks it's good. But yeah, he'll be there dancing tomorrow night.
3: He will find a way. Now.
1: Yeah. At break, he'll slip around back at break, and we'll hear it while we're just playing music. Who's on the drums?
0: Who's that?
1: Oh, it's Chris. He's found the drums. That's what happens every time.
0: So. Oh my God, I'm so glad you all like one another and you
1: sometimes,
0: like you like folks.
1: Yeah, sometimes
0: the way you cut on people.
1: Yes, we will do that
0: as dudes. Like I think that's how we show our love and appreciation to one another.
1: Yes,
0: like,
1: I think hey, man, I think a lot of times ladies don't understand that. It's like, it's a good thing.
0: Yes,
1: it's kind of like you know in school you pick on the ones that the girls that you like.
0: Yes,
1: you pick on those.
0: Absolutely.
1: When you get older, you just pick on the guys that you're buddies with.
0: Yep,
1: so,
0: that's exactly right.
1: Yeah, if we don't, then we don't like you.
0: That's good. Excellent point.
1: Yeah.
0: Well, tomorrow night is going to be a great night. Bring the whole family.
1: Yeah.
0: As you mentioned.
1: Come out.
0: Yeah.
1: It's going to be – I've got nieces that will be there that will be running around being wild and loud. And your kid's coming out tomorrow?
3: Probably.
1: You going to talk them into coming out?
3: Sure. Caps' kids will be there.
1: Yeah. Oh, yeah. Yep. Yep. So it'll be – we will have cheering there.
3: Mark's kids will be there.
1: Mark's kids will be there. Yeah. So Jake's a kid. He'll be there. So – merch. Vicky told me last night merch will be there. So
3: fresh batch of merch.
1: I saw that last night.
0: Oh, really?
1: Printing some shirts last night and got some hats. But we want everybody from town to come out.
0: That's awesome.
1: We want the sheriff's department to get called because parking's so bad out there that there's
3: noise complaints.
1: Yes. If we can get noise complaints, that'd be fantastic. If you're in the cabins tomorrow at Holmes Bend, you're going to hear it because we'll be 25 feet away. So
0: enjoy it, folks.
1: Yes.
3: Kind of a shame we've only had one noise complaint in 3 years.
1: Yes. That's it?
0: Yeah. You need to play louder. Play louder, guys.
1: Only one noise complaint that they showed up for. There may have been more. It's true. But the best part of the noise complaint was the fact that he came in and sat and listened to us for a little while.
3: That was pretty cool.
0: Really?
1: Yeah, it was great. Yeah, it was great. He was like, hey, I'm supposed to let you all know, but... Oh, this is pretty cool. Let me hear it. You sit down and listen. Yeah.
0: That might be why there haven't been more.
1: That may be. There may be.
0: It's like, look, these guys are good. Like,
1: there's a tick mark down at the PD where they're getting the complaints. Like, I don't know.
0: Wait a minute. These guys are good.
1: Yeah,
0: If they were not good, let them go. Like, we got to shut it down, guys. Yeah. Like, whoo. Like, it's bad.
4: There's loud music coming from Fortune Street.
3: Yeah, we know.
1: Yeah, there is. That's right. Congratulations.
3: Thanks for the call.
1: Yeah. We'll tell you we said thanks.
3: Yeah.
0: Green River Band, thanks.
1: That's right. Yeah. That's a t-shirt idea. There's something or a poster idea or something in there.
0: Sure. You mentioned new merch. What kind of merch?
1: Yeah. We got a couple new hats. We got, okay. but Vicky's
3: lots
1: on
3: of t-shirts.
1: It. And yeah, there should be lots of t-shirts. We've been a little light on t-shirts some places because we'll go, especially the festival style stuff.
0: Yeah.
1: Stuff sells really well. If you got merch, show up in it tomorrow night.
0: Please.
1: You'll get in free. You'll get free admission, which it's free admission anyway, but we'll give you extra free admission. So. I don't know if that's a thing.
0: Kind of like double secret probation.
1: Yes, double secret. Yeah. Yeah. Come out and it's free, but if you wear your merch, it's double free. So.
0: Yeah. Awesome.
1: Yeah, that's one of the coolest things, too, when you're up on stage and you see people walk in and they're pointing at their shirt.
0: Oh, it has to be.
1: Hey, look. Or like being in town. It's like I'll have people come in at work and they've got a shirt. I was like, hey, I like your shirt. It's like, and it's great because sometimes they don't have a clue. They're like, oh, thanks. Yeah, I like them. They're a good
0: man. These guys.
3: Goodwill.
1: Yeah. Yard sale.
0: Honestly, at Goodwill, I look for our shirts.
1: Yeah. You can. They're there.
0: Why did you take the shirt if you're going to just donate it? Like, give it back. Yeah. Like, those things aren't
1: cheap.
0: They're not. Give it back.
1: They don't want it.
0: But then
1: people are like, ooh, sure, can you get me a free shirt? I'm like, I mean, if I give you a free shirt, that's $5 out of my pocket and $5 out of his pocket. Because it does cost us to get those shirts.
0: Yes. These are not free.
1: No.
0: Not yet, anyway.
1: No, we like to throw out different designs every once in a while, or different, pretty much the same logo, but just something with a little different idea each year, or every once in a while, just to kind of freshen it up, and so you got something different.
0: Well, we kind of never had talked about logos and merch and this, that, and the other, but that Indian head or that arrow logo, like, oh, dude. Like,
1: it fits, doesn't it?
0: Oh, my God, it's perfect. Like, that's badass.
1: And that was Eric T. Yeah. Eric T. came up with that in the beginning. We came up with the name, and he just started working on it.
0: That's pretty sweet.
1: And, it was like, oh, I kind of like it. So,
0: is there another run of those?
1: Of the shirts?
0: Those.
1: I,
0: in particular?
2: I feel like Vicky got new shirts with those on.
5: I do know there's new Arrowhead hats.
0: Okay. Yeah. Yep. Okay.
5: They look really cool.
1: Awesome. I thought they turned out well. We took the name off of it, and it's just the emblem. Mm-hmm. So it's like, and then one of the guys from Warren Project, I liked his comment, and because somebody said, "Are you getting that hat? It didn't have their name." He's like, "Well, if you know, you know." You know,
2: yeah.
1: And
2: I was
1: like,
2: "Oh, yeah,
1: that nice.
2: Is right.
5: That's what the That's, kids say."
1: Yeah, yes. It is. So I was cool, like, "Oh yeah, if you, if I got the Arrowhead. You know, so
0: well done." Excellent.
1: Yeah, so I thought that was a. Well, that's the if you know you know hat, I guess now because
0: that's cool.
1: Yeah,
0: makes
1: sense. I'm gonna text Vicky while we're sitting right here and ask her if we've got, because I'm pretty sure she said that she got new the logo shirts because we hadn't got those in a while. So
0: well, someone,
1: I'll let John talk. While
0: someone
1: I text
0: in this
1: Vicky.
0: Room needs to buy one next time that you're all in this way okay. or somewhere.
1: That's a good idea.
5: Or like round one up.
1: Yeah. Okay. Might be able to find one somewhere. Yeah.
0: You tell me,
1: Vicky,
0: how much?
1: If you hear us, Josh needs a shirt. And a medium, is that what? About a medium?
0: Large,
1: largish, a
0: largish.
1: Okay,
0: large-ish,
1: all right.
0: Large, please.
1: Do
0: large,
1: we have large new please. Arrowhead?
0: Is this okay to ask? No, I'm not asking. Shirts. I will pay for the shirt because it comes out of room. Yes, I'm paying.
1: We
0: for
1: can
0: the
1: probably
0: shirt.
1: Get you one.
0: No, I'm paying for
1: promotion.
0: The shirt. Is this? I don't know if I've ever done this live on the air or not.
1: What, begged for it for merch?
0: I'm not begging for a shirt. I'm going to pay for the damn shirt. You're all killing me. You're talking about merch.
2: Yeah, yeah. This
0: is plug. Is it plug-o? Is it plug-o? Careful.
2: I'm trying
0: careful.
2: To think of the word. I'm trying to think of the word.
0: It's not payola because I'm not.
1: Oh, yeah, that's what I was looking for was payola. But yeah, there's no money plug-o. Changing hands.
0: There's
1: so.
0: Not.
1: Merchola.
0: Yeah.
1: Yeah. We'll work on it. We'll work on it. So let me. We'll find
0: okay.
1: out. But I'm pretty
0: okay.
1: sure. I know we got the new just the circular design. But I think she was she was getting some Arrowhead designs so. Made up. So
0: bring the wallet, bring the pocketbooks, new merch.
1: Yeah, yeah. Made. If you want merch and you want yeah. a sandwich,
0: absolutely.
1: But if you just want to hear music, you don't have to bring anything.
5: Yeah,
1: maybe
5: excellent
1: a chair.
0: Point. Excellent point.
1: And maybe one of those neck fans because it's going to be warm.
0: Oh yeah,
1: it's going to be warm.
0: Toasty.
1: Seems like something else is going on. I mentioned earlier we're going to be at the Apple Festival, Saturday of the Apple Festival. So. Hopefully everybody comes out this weekend, but a lot of locals like to go over there.
0: Absolutely.
1: So be sure you come over on Saturday and check us out. Scott Burton and Family Traditions is going to be there on Friday night. They're headlining Friday night of Apple Festival this year.
0: Awesome.
1: I'm waiting to hear Downtown Days lineup. They've not announced it yet, have they?
0: Saying, I haven't seen one.
1: Yeah, I haven't yet.
0: Said that they had asked, reached out to
1: you. Yeah, they had
0: all
1: reached out and asked, and we weren't able to get scheduling taken care of, so we won't be able to do Downtown Days this year, but I'm interested to see. See who's coming
0: this year.
1: It's about time to make that big announcement.
0: We're like right up against it. So.
5: I can't wait for it. I love Downtown Days.
1: Yeah, well, and it's cool that we can walk to it, too. That's really handy.
0: Yeah.
5: Let's use our... It's in our front yard.
1: Yes.
0: Literally.
1: Yeah, it really is. I've sat at the fire pit in years past and listened from the square.
0: Have you really?
1: Yeah, it's pretty handy.
0: Oh, that's perfect.
1: Pretty handy. We should have people pay to park in our yards. Make some money.
5: I've done that before.
1: Have you?
0: Have you?
1: Doesn't surprise me at all.
0: That's right. Hey.
1: That's... Yeah, but they were parking in somebody else's drive. They were paying him to park in my drive. That was
0: well played, sir.
1: He's got his kids out
0: well
1: there
0: played.
1: Saying, cash. I'm like,
0: here, park
1: man,
0: over here.
1: He
0: right here.
5: Thanks, Windstream.
1: Yeah, yeah, they appreciate that.
0: Park over here. Well, I'm like you all. I'm interested to see the artists that are performing at Downtown Days. I know they did put out their vendor list yesterday. I did see that, so... That's coming along, and again Saturday night's going to be a big night tomorrow night at Holmes Bend.
1: Yeah, we're gonna have a good time. It was we weren't sure in the past when we've played down there. It's out at the houseboats. They've got a neat little stage area back in the back where the houseboats are.
0: Yeah, that's right.
1: But the problem back there is no access to food or drink, and even the restroom is a 5-minute walk. It's a neat little area.
5: I love
1: but,
5: playing out there.
1: Yeah, and they were there. Kelly's been there from the beginning, so that was the second show we ever played was out there. And every year, you know, we've gotten to go back out there and
0: really
1: and help get them some folks, and they've always supported
5: they've been
1: us
5: a huge. Supporter.
1: Mm-hmm.
0: That's awesome.
1: Yep. I think because the first night when we played in Campbellsville, we didn't really have a name. And then I think by the time we were over there, that was just kind of what sealed the name.
5: Yeah.
1: The fact that Eric brought that bottle and where we were playing. It's like, well, we're just going to always play on Green River, apparently. So
5: we talked about a name for like weeks.
1: Yeah.
0: Did you really?
1: Yeah. Trying to decide what to do. And of course, the first show was Memorial Day. Was it maybe 4th of July when we were over there? Would that have been our first?
5: I don't remember.
1: Because that was probably the amount of time. It was about 6 weeks after when we played, and Kelly was like, hey, I heard you guys did a good job. Why don't you come over
5: Eric
1: here?
5: Eric had a name.
1: Yeah, he had a name that just didn't float.
5: It did not.
1: Yeah, and he had a name before he had a band.
0: I'm curious.
1: He was like, I want to start a band and name it this. I was like, all right, you're going to need other people then. Because that's, I want to be in the band.
5: Started like a Facebook page and everything.
0: Yeah. Oh, wow.
1: I want to be in a band, invested. But not in that one.
0: Yeah. Okay.
5: Yeah.
0: Yeah. That one.
1: Yeah. Okay. But now he's starting another one, it seems like. Yeah. Maybe he'll use the name there.
5: Good.
1: Yeah.
0: Maybe.
1: Yep.
0: Maybe.
1: Yeah. It looks like they've had a big time. You've played up there with them?
5: Yep.
1: Yeah, no, they're doing a good job running around Taylorsville and doing some local gigs up there.
0: That's
1: so
0: awesome.
1: Good luck to him. And yeah. I tried to get him to come in and open tomorrow night. I was like, hey, why don't you come in and play with us?
3: He's covered up.
1: He is. He's covered up. Tomorrow he's covered up with kids' soccer games, but busy. We'll just leave it at that. Busy. So
0: certainly does happen.
1: Yeah. Well. Yeah. But no, we got, like I said, we got the Apple Festival coming up. We are, of course, we'll be downtown 313 Maple for the tourism banquet this time.
0: That's right.
1: We're
0: going to
1: do a cool little acoustic
5: gig.
1: Yeah, yep. It'll be something totally different.
0: Okay,
1: yeah.
0: Cool. That's good. Yeah.
1: Well, it's a cool place down there.
0: Oh,
1: it's
0: absolutely.
1: Just, we're a large, I hate to tell people we're a big band because it makes me sound like I'm bragging. I don't mean in talent. I mean in stature, in bodily square footage. Girth? Is that close?
0: Girthy.
1: Yeah. Maybe I should use a different word.
0: It's a girthy band.
1: Yeah. Yeah.
0: River band's a girthy band.
1: Yeah, we're a girthy. High BMI band. So
0: earthy? No, girthy.
1: No, girthy. We're a girthy band.
0: Girthy.
1: There's another t-shirt idea.
0: Girthy.
1: So
0: got girth?
1: But there wasn't enough room really there. She could either have us as a full band or have people. She couldn't really have both because we were going to take up too much room.
0: Yeah.
1: So we said, hey, let's strip it down. Let's do something acoustic. We've never done anything all five of us acoustic.
0: Oh, really?
5: No. And me and Jake and Adam.
1: Y'all going to Jamestown?
5: Yeah. Real Java?
1: Yeah.
0: Oh, yeah.
5: We played there a couple months ago.
1: Yep.
5: And we're doing it again in October.
0: Nice.
1: Maybe the first weekend of October or something like that.
5: Maybe like second, Thursday. I can't remember the date.
1: Yeah.
5: Third sounds right. But it's just the three of us. Adam does all the singing.
1: Yeah.
5: Jake sang one last time.
1: I heard that. Really? Well,

0: throw in just because it's like, oh, it feels different at least.
1: And it's funny, after that first gig that we done over there at Real Java, how many people come to me and it's like, is everything okay?
0: Oh, I had so many people. Yes, I had so many people.
1: There was only three of you. I'm like, yeah, we're fine.
2: It's,
1: yeah.
2: It's all good.
1: Yeah.
2: It's all good.
0: Yeah. When Adam and Jake were downtown, they were like, hey, yeah, I heard they did you wrong. And I was like, what are you talking about? Well, they're doing stuff behind your back. And I'm like, that is two blocks from my house. I know they're doing it. Yeah. It's like, no, it's cool because it keeps things fresh, I think, because I don't always want to be out. Sometimes I want to do this or do that, and he wants to go somewhere and do this. I don't, you know.
3: And that's fine.
0: Or if you want to play with somebody else, play with somebody else. And just know where your home is.
3: Absolutely. Please.
0: But
3: come
0: no,
3: back.
0: Go have a big time. You know, stay fresh because you don't want it to get stale and boring and stuff. And I like to go listen to them. And I like to go listen to other bands, too.
3: I'm sure.
0: And yeah. Mark and I were talking about that the other day. Like, we like to go and hear this. And then other people are like, oh, that's like your competition. I was like, no, it's not our competition. That's really not.
1: Yeah, we don't look at it like that at
0: all. No, build them up because, especially in Columbia, Kentucky, how many times do you have options of going to see three different bands? It's not happening. So
3: very true.
0: If somebody's playing local, go support them and the establishment, and that keeps an establishment local. Otherwise, they're going to shut down, and now you've got to drive to Campbellsville or you've got to drive to Glasgow.
1: And we've built like a really strong relationship with like the Warren Project,
0: yeah,
1: from being in a competition with them.
0: Yeah,
3: really.
1: Battle of the Bands, yeah.
3: That's
1: yeah.
3: awesome.
0: Yeah. Yeah. yeah, some of those guys like that, and we've
1: worked on a lot of their shows. They're at our shows.
0: Yeah. Yeah, it's just cool to be able to hang out with the other bands and like, hey, I'm, and it's funny because a lot of times I think you still do get some of that side eye from other bands. It's like, cause some people still feel competition,
3: yeah,
0: and they're just kind of side eyeing and they're not going to say anything, but then you go up to them like, oh, hey, nice to meet you or whatever. It's like, yeah, we're not here to scout you and, you know, see what the competition is. We're here to listen to good music. So
3: that's awesome.
0: Yeah. And if you're not good, we won't come back, but if you're
3: there
0: good,
3: you, go.
0: You know, put out a good product, we'll come back. So no, it's, we don't see any of it as competition because it's not, we're all getting paid the same pretty much, and you know there are very few, there's limited amount of venues locally, so
3: that's true.
0: And so let's build up the venues so
3: Please.
0: That we have more opportunities to play places.
3: Absolutely. So, well said.
0: That's
3: very well said.
0: Yeah
3: Well,
0: that being said, we're still looking for sponsors. The phone is not ringing off the hook. We've talked
3: Big
0: about
3: time
0: it
3: sponsors.
0: For 20 so minutes
1: not here. Reached out yet.
0: Yeah, not yet.
1: Okay,
0: not yet, but I got an email. Maybe at the well,
3: multiple, we're looking for multiple zeros here now.
0: Yeah, oh yeah,
3: after this award.
0: Yes,
3: multiple zeros.
0: Yeah, we are big time.
3: Come on. Yes. Huge
0: in our own minds.
3: We huge
0: big time.
1: Have you checked your spam
0: folder? I need to check the spam
3: yes,
0: folder.
3: Check the spam.
0: That's probably what
3: yeah.
0: it is
3: spam. Mm-hmm. Yeah, maybe. Well, guys, thank you for the time. I know it's been just absolutely a whirlwind last little bit.
0: Been a lot of fun
3: with the award and all the gigs that you're all playing and you got coming up. Thank you for the time. Keep doing what you're doing, man. We are so freaking proud of you all.
0: Thank you, man.
3: Like, it's awesome.
0: Yep,
3: absolutely awesome.
0: Well, we appreciate it. Maybe next time, I don't know if we could all ever fit in here, but maybe at
3: we'll
0: some
3: make it
0: point
3: work.
0: We'll get five of us
1: yeah,
0: up
1: we'll
0: here
1: move some stuff out of here.
0: Yeah,
3: yeah, we can yeah, we
0: Josh
3: can.
0: May not be able to be in here.
3: That's okay.
0: I got dibs on the good chair.
3: You go right ahead. Yeah, you can have the big chair.
1: This feels familiar.
3: It's like, I've done this before. Just don't play that one song.
0: Yeah.
3: I'm sorry.
0: Speaking of which, we need to work on
1: my time to shove off.
0: Yeah.
3: Gentlemen,
0: shove it on out of here. So.
3: Have a great day. Thank you for the time. Appreciate it very
0: Thank
3: much.
0: Thank you, Josh.
1: Yeah, absolutely. Thanks for having
0: See
1: us.
0: Everybody tomorrow.
3: Absolutely. North Century Pharmacy presenting the Community Buzz on Hot Country 93.5.
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0: you have summer Fridays where you work. I hope you've enjoyed them. These are the last of them. And if you're taking advantage of that, if you get to leave early today to get a head start on the Labor Day weekend this afternoon, it's going to be kind of rough driving because everybody else is going to be traveling too between noon and 8. So if you have the opportunity to leave now-ish, you might be doing better.
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16: 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Winners must appear in person with proper positive legal identification to claim any prize Monday through Friday, excluding holidays, within 30 days, so the prize will be forfeited. Prizes will not be mailed or delivered. Any winner under the age of 18 must be accompanied by a parent or legal guardian. No trade or cash equivalent will be awarded for any contest prize. Any person or persons found to be in violation of these contest rules before, during, or after the respective contest or giveaway will be disqualified and will not be eligible for future contests and giveaways.
17: A heat advisory continues until 7 p.m. tomorrow night. Bright sunshine today with daytime highs approaching 96. Winds out of the west around 5 miles per hour. Lows dip down to about 73. Tonight, mainly clear. Daytime highs approaching 94. Tomorrow, slight chance of thunderstorms. Dry Sunday and Monday under mainly sunny skies with highs in the upper 80s. From the WAIN Weather Center, I'm meteorologist Paul Trombley. Currently 84.
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20: 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Any winner under the age of 18 must be accompanied by a parent or legal guardian. No trade or cash equivalent will be awarded for any contest prize. 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
4: ABC News, I'm Sherry Preston. The defense in the Lindsey Clancy trial again calling for one juror to be dismissed.
5: He is not being honest with you at the sidebar. I would go so far as to reluctantly say that the individual has made a false statement under oath to this court. There has to be an issue.
4: Clancy's attorney, Kevin Reddington, despite that, the judge rejected a call to dismiss that juror. Other members of the jury have said twice now that they are deadlocked. Diesel fuel has hit a record price, soaring to an average of $5.85 a gallon for the first time. The war with Iran, the main reason why. Gas prices more than a dollar a gallon higher than they were last Labor Day weekend. A surprise rebound in the jobs market. Employers added 162,000 jobs in August. The Labor Department reports hiring far exceeding the 65,000 jobs forecasters had expected. The report, plus high inflation, leading more speculations interest rates could rise. This is ABC News.
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13: A heat advisory continues until 7 p.m. tomorrow night. Bright sunshine today with daytime highs approaching 96. Winds out of the west around 5 miles per hour. Lows dip down to about 73 tonight, mainly clear. Daytime highs approaching 94 tomorrow. Slight chance of thunderstorms. Dry Sunday and Monday under mainly sunny skies with highs in the upper 80s.
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0: going to tell you I messed up. Things just came together at the very last minute that I'm going to take a few days out of town. I got invited for some Labor Day goodness, and I went and looked at flights. Oof. Woof, that was a mistake. I don't love to fly as it is, but I thought, well, take advantage, maximize the hours with your friends, with your family. And then I looked at the price of tickets and I said, ooh, yeah, for that price, I am absolutely going to get in my car and drive. If you can, if you're booking tickets for any kind of holiday, whether it's Christmas, whether it's Thanksgiving, even looking ahead to next year, if you've got your dates, it seems right now, the sooner you know, set up those Google alerts, and when it comes to a price that you're willing to pay, that's when you spring into action.
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5: 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Winners must appear in person with proper positive legal identification. Claim any prize Monday through Friday, excluding holidays, within 30 days, so the prize will be forfeited. Prizes will not be mailed or delivered. Any winner under the age of 18 must be accompanied by a parent or legal guardian. No trade or cash equivalent will be awarded for any contest prize. Any person or persons found to be in violation of these contest rules before, during, or after the respective contest or giveaway will be disqualified and will not be eligible for future contests and giveaways.
10: A heat advisory continues until 7 p.m. tomorrow night. Bright sunshine today with daytime highs approaching 96. Winds out of the west around 5 miles per hour. Lows dip down to about 73 tonight, mainly clear. Daytime highs approaching 94 tomorrow. Slight chance of thunderstorms. Dry Sunday and Monday under mainly sunny skies with highs in the upper 80s. From the WAIN Weather Center, I'm meteorologist Paul Trombley. Right now, it's 86 degrees.
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0: It can be a struggle to get your kids to eat dinner at night, especially if there's green stuff or something healthy on the plate. And the last thing you want to do is give yourself a bigger challenge by making the food too hot. I love this hack. This dad shared it. What he does when he starts cooking dinner for the kids, he puts their plates in the freezer. So when it comes time to serve, he pulls those ice cold plates out, puts the food on it, and then lets it sit for 2 minutes. So that way it cools down. It's still warm, but that way they're not burning their little mouths.
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6: 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Winners must appear in person with proper positive legal identification to claim any prize Monday through Friday, excluding holidays, within 30 days, so the prize will be forfeited. Prizes will not be mailed or delivered. Any winner under the age of 18 must be accompanied by a parent or legal guardian. No trade or cash equivalent will be awarded for any contest prize. Any person or persons found to be in violation of these contest rules before, during, or after the respective contest or giveaway will be disqualified and will not be eligible for future contests and giveaways.
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0: Are your friends making you fat? I mean, they're not calling you each and every night to go out and hit the buffet with them. But it turns out that there's been some research saying that we adopt the behaviors of people around us, that we do it subconsciously. So it's not even necessarily your friends, but maybe people in your office or the town you live in. If you have a higher obesity rate, you kind of adapt to those traits. Yeah, so you want to see who you're surrounding yourself with and, you know, maybe even keep the friendships up, but just be aware that, you know what? Nope, we don't need the appetizer. We're just going to stick to the meal tonight.
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3: ABC News, I'm Sherry Preston. The job market rebounded in August as employers added a surprising 162,000 jobs in the month, hiring far exceeding the 65,000 forecasters had expected. Restaurants and bars among those picking up workers amid the Trump administration's crackdown on immigrants. Diesel has hit a new record price, soaring to an average of $5.85 a gallon for the first time ever. The judge in the Lindsey Clancy trial has refused to remove a juror who the defense claims isn't following the judge's instructions. Judge William Sullivan in Plymouth, Massachusetts.
4: There's no note from the juror that indicates that the juror cannot or will not be able to continue deliberating, as some of the other cases talk about.
3: Clancy's attorney says the juror is refusing to apply instructions on proof of a reasonable doubt. Two men are pulled from the mud in Nepal today, injured but alive. They'd been in a hydropower facility there since the flooding. This is ABC News.
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12: A heat advisory continues until 7 p.m. tomorrow night. Bright sunshine today with daytime highs approaching 96. Winds out of the west around 5 miles per hour. Lows dip down to about 73 tonight, mainly clear. Daytime highs approaching 94 tomorrow. Slight chance of thunderstorms. Dry Sunday and Monday under mainly sunny skies with highs in the upper 80s. From the
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11: 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Winners must appear in person with proper positive legal identification to claim any prize Monday through Friday, excluding holidays, within 30 days, so the prize will be forfeited. Prizes will not be mailed or delivered. Any winner under the age of 18 must be accompanied by a parent or legal guardian. No trade or cash equivalent will be awarded for any contest prize. Any person or persons found to be in violation of these contest rules before, during, or after the respective contest or giveaway today will be disqualified and will not be eligible for future contests and giveaways.
12: A heat advisory continues until 7 p.m. tomorrow night. Bright sunshine today with daytime highs approaching 96. Winds out of the west around 5 miles per hour. Lows dip down to about 73 tonight, mainly clear. Daytime highs approaching 94 tomorrow. Slight chance of thunderstorms. Dry Sunday and Monday under mainly sunny skies with highs in the upper 80s. From the WAIN Weather Center, I'm meteorologist Paul Trombley. Currently, it's 91 degrees.
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1: I finally got to use one of those little hacks that I see on Pinterest. I had run out of, not lighters, but I have a long lighter for my candles, and it ran out of fuel, and I only had little lighters left, and I had a candle that was down kind of low, so I went and grabbed a piece of pasta. Have you heard about that? That if you light the end of spaghetti or something like that, I use linguine, you can use that to get into those candles that are almost burned to the bottom. And you know what? It worked. And granted, I had to open a box of pasta. But let's be fair. That doesn't last long in my house anyway.
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7: 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Winners must appear in person with proper positive legal identification to claim any prize Monday through Friday, excluding holidays, within 30 days, so the prize will be forfeited. Prizes will not be mailed or delivered. Any winner under the age of 18 must be accompanied by a parent or legal guardian. No trade or cash equivalent will be awarded for any contest prize. Any person or persons found to be in violation of these contest rules before, during, or after the respective contest or giveaway will be disqualified and will not be eligible for future contests and giveaways. 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

0: Unanimous decision that happening just now in the Plymouth, Massachusetts courtroom. The court opened today with a judge saying he would not dismiss a juror that defense attorney Kevin Reddington argued was not following the judge's instructions, stating a defendant must be proven guilty beyond a reasonable doubt. Clancy killed her three children in 2023, but says she did it while suffering from postpartum psychosis. Once again, the judge declaring a mistrial, but saying he'll hold off for at least an hour for a final decision. This is ABC News.
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12: A heat advisory continues until 7 p.m. tomorrow night. Ample sunshine expected this afternoon, with daytime highs approaching 96. Winds out of the west around 5 miles per hour. Mainly clear skies. Tonight, lows level off around 73. Slight chance for storms. Tomorrow, highs level off around 94, a blend of clouds and sun. From the WAIN Weather Center, I'm meteorologist.
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0: It's a lie we all tell, and it's a lie we have all told. I'm only 5 minutes away. You know, if somebody sends you that text that they are not 5 minutes away, there's a good chance they haven't even left yet. And you know when you send that text to someone that you definitely aren't going to be there in 5 minutes. And even though we know that you know that we're lying about this, we all continue to tell it. So maybe we just need to start being honest and say, hey, man, I left late, or hey, traffic was bad. No, it's never traffic, right? Traffic is never the problem. It's another lie we use.
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6: Congressman James Comer expects Senator Mitch McConnell to return to Washington, D.C. when the Senate reconvenes later on September 14th. In his interview with the Daily Mail, he expects that, but also said he hadn't talked to McConnell directly. The former Senate Majority Leader was taken to a hospital June 14th and released in August to recover at home. Probably a first on these airwaves, it's the missing box of ramen noodle caper. Monticello police reported to the Don Franklin Auto Dealership last Friday on reports of Joshua Curtin allegedly breaking in. When asked why he was there around 1:30 in the morning, he said he lost a box of ramen noodles. Officers would find said box, and while that makes an interesting story, Curtin allegedly returned and was asked to leave by the employees after two trucks were found damaged. Curtin was lodged in the Wayne County Detention Center with a $5,000 cash bond. I'm Lee Mowen.
5: This is the Kentucky News Network.
7: 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The travel company Much Better Adventure says skillcation bookings are up 68% in the last 3 years. 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
14: heat advisory continues until 7 p.m. tomorrow night. Ample sunshine expected this afternoon, with daytime highs approaching 96. Winds out of the west around 5 miles per hour. Mainly clear skies. Tonight, lows level off around 73. Slight chance for storms. Tomorrow, highs level off around 94, a blend of clouds and sun. From the WAIN Weather Center, I'm meteorologist Jennifer Wojcicki. Currently, it's 93 degrees.
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0: get real honest. How many kitchen gadgets do you have? And I don't even mean just like food processors. I'm talking a potato masher. Do you have the thing that slices up hard-boiled eggs? Well, among everything that is just shoved in your drawers, how many wooden spoons do you have? And I hope the answer is at least one. Chefs say that we should always have wooden spoons on hand. Not only are they strong and sturdy, making it really good to get through thick mixtures, especially if you're a baker, but also because they're heat resistant. So if you're using plastic and you've got the heat up too high, there can be a danger of melting. Yeah, it doesn't happen a lot, but you don't want an entire recipe ruined because your nonstick pan is now covered with your spatula.
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18: 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Winners must appear in person with proper positive legal identification to claim any prize Monday through Friday, excluding holidays, within 30 days, so the prize will be forfeited. Prizes will not be mailed or delivered. Any winner under the age of 18 must be accompanied by a parent or legal guardian. No trade or cash equivalent will be awarded for any contest prize. Any person or persons found to be in violation of these contest rules before, during, or after the respective contest or giveaway will be disqualified and will not be eligible for future contests and giveaways. Hot Country 93.5 WAIN, serving up Columbia's best new country and all of your favorites.

0: 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Of course, they're unplugged. They're cooled. 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
7: Special report from ABC News. Right now, the jury in the Lindsey Clancy trial is waiting to see whether the Massachusetts State Supreme Judicial Court will grant an emergency stay in that case in an effort to prevent the judge from declaring a mistrial. Clancy's defense attorney, Kevin Reddington, asking for that stay after jurors came back without a decision today.
8: He did not appear to cite a lot of case law, and if he had it, he undoubtedly would have to make a more...

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10: Heat advisory continues until 7 p.m. tomorrow night. Ample sunshine expected this afternoon with daytime highs approaching 96. Winds out of the west around 5 miles per hour. Mainly clear skies. Tonight, lows level off around 73. Slight chance for storms. Tomorrow, highs level off around 94. A blend of clouds and sun. From the WAIN Weather Center, I'm meteorologist Jennifer.
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0: Right up there with a boat and DVDs, people regret buying tools because it's something that you need in the moment. 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
14: 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Winners must appear in person with proper positive legal identification. Claim any prize Monday through Friday, excluding holidays, within 30 days, so the prize will be forfeited. Prizes will not be mailed or delivered. Any winner under the age of 18 must be accompanied by a parent or legal guardian. No trade or cash equivalent will be awarded for any contest prize. Any person or persons found to be in violation of these contest rules before, during, or after the respective contest or giveaway will be disqualified and will not be eligible for future contests and giveaways.
15: A heat advisory continues until 7 p.m. tomorrow night. Ample sunshine expected this afternoon with daytime highs approaching 96. Winds out of the west around 5 miles per hour. Mainly clear skies. Tonight, lows level off around 73. Slight chance for storms. Tomorrow, highs level off around 94. A blend of clouds and sun. From the WAIN Weather Center, I'm meteorologist Jennifer Wojcicki. Right now, 95.
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0: They say with age comes wisdom, and it could be the case if you're listening to people that are still as young as their 50s. Turns out that people in their 50s have a whole lot of regrets, and most of them we can learn from. Among their top things they wish they did: spend more time with their loved ones, they wish they traveled more, and they wish they were more adventurous. Yeah, see, none of those has anything to do with money.
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15: 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Winners must appear in person with proper positive legal identification to claim any prize Monday through Friday, excluding holidays, within 30 days, so the prize will be forfeited. Prizes will not be mailed or delivered. Any winner under the age of 18 must be accompanied by a parent or legal guardian. No trade or cash equivalent will be awarded for any contest prize. Any person or persons found to be in violation of these contest rules before, during, or after the respective contest or giveaway will be disqualified and will not be eligible for future contests and giveaways. Hot Country, 93.5 WAIN. 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

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This is Hardy. 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

0: Baseball hats are just a part of everyday wardrobes now. Even for women, sometimes you're just having a bad hair day and you toss one on. 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Well, it's not 100% true. However, you don't want to wear your hat so tight that it creates tension, because actually that will pull on hair follicles. And yes, that could turn out in hair loss, but the chances of that, very, very small. It's really down to genetics.
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2: 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Winners must appear in person with proper positive legal identification. Claim any prize Monday through Friday, excluding holidays, within 30 days, so the prize will be forfeited. Prizes will not be mailed or delivered. Any winner under the age of 18 must be accompanied by a parent or legal guardian. No trade or cash equivalent will be awarded for any contest prize. Any person or persons found to be in violation of these contest rules before, during, or after the respective contest or giveaway will be disqualified and will not be eligible for future contests and giveaways.
3: A heat advisory continues until 7 p.m. tomorrow night. Mainly sunny skies this afternoon with daytime highs approaching 96. Westerly winds around 5 miles per hour. Clear skies tonight, lows dip down to about 73. Chance for storms tomorrow, highs level off around 94, mainly clear skies. From the WAIN Weather Center, I'm meteorologist Jennifer Wojcicki. Right now,
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5: ABC News, I'm Mike Dubusky. The court in the Lindsey Clancy trial is now on a brief break following a whirlwind morning after the jury once again came back deadlocked. Judge William Sullivan announced his intent to declare a mistrial. However, defense attorney Kevin Reddington has now filed a motion to stay that mistrial order. ABC's Aaron Katursky says now everyone's on a lunch break.
6: The judge is keeping to the schedule, breaking at 1 o'clock now, and for the next hour, nothing is going to happen. The judge will eat lunch, the lawyers can eat lunch, everybody can eat lunch. And then perhaps around 2 o'clock Eastern time is when he will take the bench again and explain where things stand.
5: The jury has been considering whether Clancy is criminally liable for strangling her three children in 2023. Her defense has argued she was suffering from postpartum psychosis at the time, also known as an insanity defense. The jury deliberating for 7 days. This is ABC News.
7: In a recent
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0: Lynn James with Water at a Wedding. How about some Megan Maroney coming up, Blake Shelton, too? Happy Friday as we're rolling on here on your September 4th.
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5: The heat advisory continues. Daytime highs approaching 96 this afternoon under mainly clear skies with a slight chance for storms. Winds out of the west around 5 miles per hour. Clear skies tonight, lows dip down to about 73. Chance for storms tomorrow, high temperatures reach up to 96, lots of sunshine. From the WAIN Weather Center, I'm meteorologist Jennifer Wojcicki. Currently 92.
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0: What's new from Starbucks? This is a little different than what you're expecting from their normal fall lineup, so I'll fill you in on that. Coming up, we'll get to Mark Wills and Tyler Hubbard, too.
1: 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Winners must appear in person with proper positive legal identification. Claim any prize Monday through Friday, excluding holidays, within 30 days, so the prize will be forfeited. Prizes will not be mailed or delivered. Any winner under the age of 18 must be accompanied by a parent or legal guardian. No trade or cash equivalent will be awarded for any contest prize. Any person or persons found to be in violation of these contest rules before, during, or after the respective contest or giveaway will be disqualified and will not be eligible for future contests and giveaways.
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1: Special report from ABC News. The judge in the Lindsey Clancy case has officially declared a mistrial. It comes after Clancy's defense attorney, Kevin Reddington, tried to stay that declaration, which was struck down this afternoon by the Massachusetts State Supreme Court. ABC's Aaron Katursky outside the courthouse in Plymouth says it was an unusual move from Reddington.
2: I was struck, though, that in Reddington's argument to Judge Sullivan to urge the jury forward, despite three times coming back saying they're unable to reach a unanimous verdict, he did not appear to cite a lot of case law. And if he had it, he undoubtedly would have to make a more proper judicial argument.
1: Clancy was on trial for killing her three children in 2023, with her defense arguing she wasn't criminally liable for the crime since she was suffering from postpartum psychosis at the time. Jurors deliberated for 7 days. This is ABC News.
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7: AIN weather. The heat advisory continues. Daytime highs approaching 96 this afternoon under mainly clear skies with a slight chance for storms. Winds out of the west around 5 miles per hour. Clear skies tonight, lows dip down to about 73. Chance for storms tomorrow, high temperatures reach up to 96, lots of sunshine. From the WAIN Weather Center, I'm meteorologist Jennifer Wojcicki. Right now, 86.
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0: There she is, Ella Langley, loving life again. A new Araucano drink has been added to the Starbucks menu. I'll tell you all about what the heck that is, along with the sweet treat you can add to the side of it. Next.
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National Weather Service in Louisville has issued a severe thunderstorm warning for northeastern Russell County in south-central Kentucky, southeastern Casey County in central Kentucky, until 4:45 p.m. Eastern Daylight Time, or 3:45 p.m. Central Daylight Time. At 4:24 p.m. Eastern Daylight Time, or 3:24 p.m. Central Daylight Time, a severe thunderstorm was located near Kane's store, moving southeast at 15 miles per hour. Expected hazards include 60 miles per hour wind gusts. This is a radar-indicated threat. The following impacts are expected. Expect damage to roofs, siding, and trees. Locations impacted include Decatur, Evona, Mintonville, Windsor, Teddy, Honey Acre, Phil, and Labiscus. For your protection, move to an interior room on the lowest floor of a building.

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1: Hand in a pinch, man. 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

0: just want my horse back.
1: It's Cody Johnson's horse back. Kenny, Kevin, Shaboozy, and Zach all lined up in the next 20 minutes. But hey, the next time you head to a Starbucks drive-thru, you're going to find even more treats on their new fall menu. Okay, so an Aerocano drink. I think I'm saying that right. It's a new air-whipped espresso drink that is now on the menu. I'm sorry, almost on the menu. I'm a little ahead of myself there. But they're also bringing 3 mini pies as well. So this Aerocano is a foamy take on the iced Americano made with blonde espresso, and the new mini pie desserts come in apple crumble, pecan, and pumpkin flavor. So yes, if you want to fully indulge yourself in all things fall, at least to eat and drink, you're going to find it at Starbucks. It is coming to the menu near you very soon.
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5: The heat advisory continues.
6: Daytime highs approaching 96 this afternoon under mainly clear skies with a slight chance for storms. Winds out of the west around 5 miles per hour. Clear skies tonight, lows dip down to about 73. Chance for storms tomorrow, high temperatures reach up to 96, lots of sunshine. From the WAIN Weather Center, I'm meteorologist Jennifer Wojcicki. Currently, it's 91 degrees.
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0: Kevin Bowers, Shibuzi, and move on. Next hour, we'll get to more headlines, getting you up to date on what's happening. Plus, this story that I got to share with you, a very rare situation for this family, and it all falls on the dad's birthday. That's coming up.
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0: within 30 days or the prize will be forfeited. Prizes will not be mailed or delivered. Any winner under the age of 18 must be accompanied by a parent or legal guardian. No trade or cash equivalent will be awarded for any contest prize. Any person or persons found to be in violation of these contest rules before, during, or after the respective contest or giveaway will be disqualified and will not be eligible for future contests and giveaways.
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2: This is a special report from ABC News. This afternoon in Plymouth, Massachusetts, a mistrial officially declared in the case of Lindsey Clancy. ABC's Aaron Katursky is there.
3: There was a tense hush in the courtroom as the jury filed in. Judge William Sullivan intended to declare a mistrial. Defense attorney Kevin Reddington asked him again to inquire of a holdout juror who he blamed for days of deadlock. The judge declined. The jury came in. The judge said he was going to declare a mistrial. One juror put her head in her hands, appearing upset. Other jurors looked frustrated. Some simply looked defeated.
2: Clancy, who's admitted to killing her three children, is now being returned to a mental health facility. Her case has drawn national attention over the issue of postpartum mental health. Judge William Sullivan has set September 29th as the date for the court to come back and talk about next steps. This is ABC News.
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13: WAIN weather.
14: A heat advisory continues until
15: 7 p.m. tomorrow night.
14: Lows level off around 73 tonight under clear skies. Northerly winds around 5 miles per hour. Mainly sunny skies tomorrow. Chance of thunderstorms. Highs level off around 96. Mainly clear tomorrow night. Slight chance of thunderstorms. Lows around 70. From the WAIN Weather Center, I'm meteorologist Jennifer Wojcicki. Currently, it's 94 degrees.
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23: On a

0: A California couple has welcomed very rare triplets. And it all happened on the dad's birthday. How crazy is this? This happened in the LA area. Yes, an exceptionally rare pregnancy. Nyla gave birth to Elio, Elias, and Enzo at 36 weeks on August 18th. That also happens to be her partner's birthday. Yes, the baby's father named Marco. The triplets, two being identical twins, combined, they have a weight of 19 pounds, just a few pounds shy of the Guinness World Record for the heaviest triplets at birth. The newborns and their mom were healthy enough to head home about 3 days later, where they joined the couple's two older children. Not only a busy household, but lots to celebrate now on August 18th.
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0: Have you guys ever been to the fair? It's fair season. So have you ever been to the fair and had the deep fried Oreos and Twinkies? My husband is a foodie. He also happened to be a 10-year 4-H member. So combine those two things. And yes, that's right. We now make homemade deep fried Oreos and Twinkies in our kitchen. Oh, I only allow it once a year. It is delicious, but one or two bites, and that's like my sugar and carb content for the week. Stick around for Ella Langley and Zach Brown Band.
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3: Former Kentucky Governor Matt Bevin is headed to jail after a judge found him in contempt of court. Jefferson County Family Court judge says Bevin reportedly failed to provide financial records in an ongoing child support case involving his adopted son.
4: He has over and over again demonstrated a complete disregard and utter disrespect for this court.
3: Judge Angela Johnson sentenced Bevin to 60 days in jail. She said she may consider reducing that sentence to 30 days if he complies with court orders. Bevin was arrested Thursday on the contempt charge. And the city of Louisville is moving closer to new limits on data centers. The Metro Planning Commission has backed regulations that would ban facilities larger than 500,000 square feet. The proposal now heads to the Metro Council. I'm Scott Hooper.
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12: A heat advisory continues until 7 p.m. tomorrow night. Lows level off around 73 tonight under clear skies, northerly winds around 5 miles per hour. Mainly sunny skies tomorrow, chance of thunderstorms. Highs level off around 96. Mainly clear tomorrow night, slight chance of thunderstorms. Lows around 70. From the WAIN Weather Center, I'm meteorologist Jennifer Wojcicki. Right now, it's 95 degrees.
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0: Morgan Wallen been by now? Next hour, we kick things off for you with Tucker Wetmore and Brunette. Stick around. 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
1: 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Winners must appear in person with proper positive legal identification to claim any prize Monday through Friday, excluding holidays, within 30 days, so the prize will be forfeited. Prizes will not be mailed or delivered. Any winner under the age of 18 must be accompanied by a parent or legal guardian. No trade or cash equivalent will be awarded for any contest prize. Any person or persons found to be in violation of these contest rules before, during, or after the respective contest or giveaway will be disqualified and will not be eligible for future contests and giveaways.
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2: This is a special report from ABC News. Judge William Sullivan declaring a mistrial in the case of Lindsey Clancy after the jury came back deadlocked once again today. Sullivan with this message for jurors.
3: I watched every day after day, week after week, all of you performing that duty that you braced for. And I just kind of wanted to let you know I understood how hard everybody worked in this case.
2: The deadlock apparently came down to one person, according to defense attorney Kevin Reddington, who unsuccessfully attempted to impose a stay on the judge's mistrial declaration. Reddington had argued Clancy was suffering from postpartum psychosis at the time she strangled her three children to death in 2023 before throwing herself out of a second-story window in her house, and therefore she should not be held criminally liable for the crime. The court reconvenes at the end of the month to discuss next steps in the case. This is ABC News.
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10: WAIN weather.
11: A heat advisory continues until 7 p.m. tomorrow night. Lows level off around 73 tonight under clear skies. Northerly winds around 5 miles per hour. Mainly sunny skies tomorrow. Chance of thunderstorms. Highs level off around 96. Mainly clear tomorrow night. Slight chance of thunderstorms. Lows around 70. From the WAIN Weather Center, I'm meteorologist Jennifer Wojcicki. Right now, it's 95 degrees.
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0: Ryan and George Burge with Ride, Ride, Ride. Hi, it's Marcy. I'm so glad you guys are here. Stick around. We actually have a ton of new stuff on TV and in theaters to talk about. We're going to get to that in case that's how you want to spend your weekend, or part of it anyways. And more music to come. Lined up for you, Darius Rucker, Luke Combs, and Chris Young.
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0: young. I didn't come here to leave. All right, guys, let's get to it. What's in theaters this weekend? It's called By Any Means. This one's going to take you back to the 1960s with an FBI agent. Onslaught is in theaters this weekend as well. Drew Starkey in this one. Adria Arjona. I honestly don't know any of these names. But this one is going to take you on a ride with some soldiers and some snipers and all kinds of things, all to protect a young girl. Cars, the 20th anniversary. Can you believe it? Yes. Go check out Hotshot rookie race car Lightning McQueen in his adventures. It's the 30th anniversary of The Nutty Professor. So we're seeing a lot of these movies just coming back for the sake of nostalgia. And then good old Tom and Jerry, they've got their journey filled with ancient secrets and unexpected dangers. There's a good one for the whole family.
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3: Former Kentucky Governor Matt Bevin appeared in Jefferson County Family Court today after being arrested on a longstanding contempt warrant. Authorities say Bevin was taken into custody on Thursday while serving as an extra on a Christmas movie set in Bourbon County. That case stems from a dispute involving child support and court-ordered financial records tied to his adopted son, Jonah. Reports from court say a judge ordered Bevin to serve 60 days in jail unless he complies with the outstanding court requirements. And a fight over flock safety surveillance cameras is growing nationwide. Critics behind Congressman Thomas Massey's flock off movement say the license plate readers track too much information. Supporters argue the cameras help solve crimes and find missing people. The debate has now reached Congress and campaign trails across the country. I'm Scott Hooper.
2: This is the Kentucky News Network.
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8: Heat advisory continues until 7 p.m. tomorrow night. Lows level off around 73 tonight under clear skies, northerly winds around 5 miles per hour. Mainly sunny skies tomorrow, chance of thunderstorms, highs level off around 96. Mainly clear tomorrow night, slight chance of thunderstorms, lows around 70. From the WAIN Weather Center, I'm meteorologist Jennifer Wojcicki. Right now, 97.
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0: Megan Maroney's Medicine. Kenny Chesney and Sugarland. Coming up, we'll get to David Lee Murphy as well.
1: 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Winners must appear in person with proper positive legal identification to claim any prize Monday through Friday, excluding holidays, within 30 days, so the prize will be forfeited. Prizes will not be mailed or delivered. Any winner under the age of 18 must be accompanied by a parent or legal guardian. No trade or cash equivalent will be awarded for any contest prize. Any person or persons found to be in violation of these contest rules before, during, or after the respective contest or giveaway will be disqualified and will not be eligible for future contests and giveaways. 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

0: declaration. Reddington had argued Clancy was suffering from postpartum psychosis at the time she strangled her three children to death in 2023 before throwing herself out of a second-story window in her house, and therefore she should not be held criminally liable for the crime. The court reconvenes at the end of the month to discuss next steps in the case. This is ABC News.
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7: WAIN weather.
8: A heat advisory continues until 7 p.m. tomorrow night. Lows level off around 73 tonight under clear skies, northerly winds around 5 miles per hour. Mainly sunny skies tomorrow, chance of thunderstorms. Highs level off around 96. Mainly clear tomorrow night, slight chance of thunderstorms. Lows around 70. From the WAIN Weather Center, I'm meteorologist Jennifer Wojcicki. Currently, it's 96 degrees.
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0: Kane Brown's Woman, Keith Urban and Dan and Shay, Minutes Away. Something we have been loving this week and really since the passing of Dolly Parton is the amount of tributes that have been shown on everything. ABC, NBC, the CW. Yeah, all kinds of specials that are being rerun on multiple networks. And, you know, it's typically a slow viewing season right now. Things are about to ramp up for the fall, but definitely brought in some sizable audiences, which I think we've all loved. If you've been scrolling on TV and looking for something and you see Dolly, I think we all stopped at least for a minute to watch and relive some of those good old times. ABC led the charge, actually, with a rerun of the classic film 9 to 5 on Sunday. 4.2 million viewers watched, because I'll bet you this weekend there's going to be even more, and probably for quite some time to come. We love Dolly.
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0: Dan and Shay. It's called Say So. Riley Green and Lady A coming up.
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7: A heat advisory continues until 7 p.m. tomorrow night. Lows level off around 73 tonight under clear skies, northerly winds around 5 miles per hour. Mainly sunny skies tomorrow, chance of thunderstorms, highs level off around 96. Mainly clear tomorrow night, slight chance of thunderstorms, lows around 70. From the WAIN Weather Center, I'm meteorologist Jennifer Wojcicki. Currently, it's 96 degrees.
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0: Parker McCollum's killing me. Already time to wrap up the show, guys. Friday rolls on. We're rolling right into a holiday weekend, too. So if that means a little break for you, great. Join us, though. We will be right here for you all weekend long, heading into Labor Day as well. And then a shortened work week. Gotta love that.
1: 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Prizes will not be mailed or delivered. Any winner under the age of 18 must be accompanied by a parent or legal guardian. No trade or cash equivalent will be awarded for any contest prize. Any person or persons found to be in violation of these contest rules before, during, or after the respective contest or giveaway will be disqualified and will not be eligible for future contests and giveaways.
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